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2: There are expected to be light showers tonight with a low of 8. Good evening, I'm Matt Schroeder. Hundreds of spectators spent Sunday admiring classic cars, custom builds, and specialty vehicles at the Vintage Cruisers annual car show in Portage La Prairie. The long-running event continues to serve as both community gathering and a fundraiser, thanks in part to support from local sponsors. Trevor Hustins of Fair Auto and Egg says the reason for supporting the event is simple.
3: We got involved with the Vintage Cruisers because it just made sense. I mean, we're locally owned auto parts store, and they're a locally car club, so we figured we'd get involved in that.
2: Huston says community involvement remains a major focus for the business, which also supports local sports and other community initiatives. Organizers say the annual show continues to grow while bringing together vehicle owners and spectators from across Manitoba. Carmen's Community Hall has added a new commercial refrigerator for event users, ensuring safe and reliable food storage for events and programs. That purchase was enabled by a Carmen Area Foundation grant of $3,360. Carmen Dufferin Recreation Programmer Sheena Nakaneshi described the need for the replacement.
4: Because we do a lot, or there's a lot of functions, bigger functions, some weddings, and then like the Area Foundation Gala is there, and some other banquets. We just want it to be reassured that the fridge is going to last through your event and not spoil or waste your food. So,
2: to learn more, read the full feature on Portage Online or on the Portage Online app. Lundar Fair officially concluded over the weekend, bringing a successful schedule of community events and activities to a close. An enterprise of this scale relied entirely on weeks of intensive behind-the-scenes planning and heavy lifting by dedicated locals. Volunteers served as the true heartbeat of the entire weekend, working tirelessly to organize everything from logistics to entertainment. Fair volunteer Derek Monkman explained his absolute favorite part of the festivities.
5: Well, this might be a slightly biased question, but I help run the home living section, so that's probably my favorite part of the fair. Every year it's kind of what I enjoy doing the most, seeing what everyone brings in for entries and getting excited about if they win prizes or make it to the Court of Honor. That's kind of my favorite.
2: The home living section ended up drawing massive crowds with its impressive displays of local art and delicious food entries. Organizers deem the entire celebration a fantastic showcase of community support. What could have been a challenging night of windy weather turned into a celebration of community at this year's Table for 600 fundraiser. Held at Southport Airfield, the event drew hundreds of people in support of Central Plains Cancer Services, Portage Minor Baseball, and Big Brothers Big Sisters of Central Plains. Executive Director Sherilyn Knox says the event was about far more than sharing a meal.
6: Even with the less than stellar weather and the challenges with the wind, people still showed up. They supported us and embraced the evening. That really says a lot about this region and the people in it. The event was really never just about a dinner. It was about bringing people together in a very unique way to support many causes in our community.
2: Guests enjoyed dinner, live music from the RCAF, Jetstream Band, and the evening of connection that Knox says showcased community at its best. For news on the go, download our Portage Online app.
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2: Taking a look at the weather tonight, there is a few clouds, winds north of 20 kilometers an hour, becoming light late this evening with a low of 7. Tomorrow is mainly sunny, increasing cloudiness late in the afternoon, winds becoming northwest at 20 kilometers an hour early in the afternoon, high of 22, and a UV index of 7 or high. Tomorrow night is cloudy periods with a low of 9. Wednesday is cloudy with a 40% chance of showers, a high of 22, and Wednesday night is clear with a low of 9. Looking at Thursday, it's sunny, high of 22. Thursday night is cloudy periods with a low of 10. Local news, local sports, local weather, available via the Portage Online app.

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6: Taking a look at the weather tonight, there is a few clouds, winds north of 20 kilometers an hour, becoming light late this evening with a low of 7. Tomorrow is mainly sunny, increasing cloudiness late in the afternoon, winds becoming northwest at 20 kilometers an hour early in the afternoon, high of 22, and a UV index of 7 or high. Tomorrow night is cloudy periods with a low of 9. Wednesday is cloudy with a 40% chance of showers, a high of 22, and Wednesday night is clear with a low of 9. Looking at Thursday, it's sunny, high of 22. Thursday night is cloudy periods with a low of 10. Local news, local sports, local weather available via the Portage Online app.
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2: Taking a look at the weather tonight, there is a few clouds, winds north of 20 kilometers an hour, becoming light late this evening with a low of 7. Tomorrow is mainly sunny, increasing cloudiness late in the afternoon, winds becoming northwest at 20 kilometers an hour early in the afternoon, high of 22, and a UV index of 7 or high. Tomorrow night is cloudy periods with a low of 9. Wednesday is cloudy with a 40% chance of showers, a high of 22, and Wednesday night is clear with a low of 9. Looking at Thursday, it's sunny, high of 22. Thursday night is cloudy periods with a low of 10. Local news, local sports, local weather available via the Portage Online app.
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1: Tonight is a low of 8. Light showers. Good evening, I'm Matt Schroeder. The Vintage Cruisers annual car show brought more than 100 vehicles to the Republic of Manitoba Park in Portage La Prairie, drawing enthusiasts from

0: across the province while raising money for local charities. The event featured everything from antique classics to modern special interest vehicles, reflecting the changing landscape of car culture. Vintage Cruisers President Brad Sanderson says the show has evolved over the years.
1: At one time, your cars had to be 25 years old, and now it's just they've opened it up to everybody because there's so many different opinions on vehicles and special interest stuff, so it's opened up to just anything now.
0: Sanderson says proceeds from the event support organizations including the Dream Factory and the Portage District General Hospital Foundation. He adds that attracting younger members and enthusiasts remains an important goal for the club's future. Carmen's Community Hall has added a new commercial refrigerator for event users, ensuring a safe and reliable food storage for events and programs. The purchase was enabled by Carmen Area Foundation grant of $3,360. Carmen Dufferin Recreation Programmer Sheena Nakaneshi described the need for the replacement.
2: We have a fridge there now, which is very old, and it's happened that we've had events and it's died on us. So we've maintained it, we've fixed it. It's still kind of running now, but because of the not having that reassurance that it will last through an event, we thought it was time we should do an upgrade.
0: To learn more, read the full feature on Portage Online or the Portage Online app. Portage Dairy Queen wrapped up an exciting weekend as local businesses and families teamed up for a massive community fundraiser. The Family Blizzard Day featured bouncy castles, face painting, and balloon artists, all to raise vital funds for the Children's Hospital Foundation of Manitoba. Organizers were thrilled with the great turnout and incredible generosity displayed throughout the afternoon. Peter Bracken from Remax Valley View Reality described the overwhelming local support.
3: Oh, we had an amazing, just a group of businesses in town that wanted to be a part of this, and everyone came to the table. And that's the best thing about Portage in the area is everyone is always so generous with their donations, especially when it comes to the kids. So that's what we're here for. It's just so incredible.
0: The entire real estate team worked alongside the enthusiastic Dairy Queen staff to host the festivities until 4 o'clock. Locals came out in droves to enjoy a treat, take in the family fun, and back a truly wonderful cause. Hundreds of people braved windy conditions to take part in this year's Table for 600 fundraiser at Southport Airfield. The event raised support for Central Plains Cancer Services, Portage Minor Baseball, and Big Brothers Big Sisters of Central Plains, while bringing the community together for an evening of food, music, and dancing. Central Plains Cancer Services Executive Director Sherilyn Knox says what stood out most was the determination of those who attended.
4: People chose community over comfort. They adapted, most dressed for the weather, laughed through the wind, and still created an atmosphere that felt very warm, welcoming, and incredibly memorable.
0: Knox says the evening was a strong reminder of the region's generosity and community support. News on the go, download our Portage Online app.
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0: Taking a look at the weather tonight, there is a few clouds, winds north of 20 kilometers an hour, becoming light late this evening with a low of 7. Tomorrow is mainly sunny, increasing cloudiness late in the afternoon, winds becoming northwest at 20 kilometers an hour early in the afternoon, high of 22, and a UV index of 7 or high. Tomorrow night is cloudy periods with a low of 9. Wednesday is cloudy with a 40% chance of showers, a high of 22, and Wednesday night is clear with a low of 9. Looking at Thursday, it's sunny, high of 22. Thursday night is cloudy periods with a low of 10. Local news, local sports, local weather, available via the Portage Online app.

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2: Taking a look at the weather tonight, there is a few clouds, winds north of 20 kilometers an hour, becoming light late this evening with a low of 7. Tomorrow is mainly sunny, increasing cloudiness late in the afternoon, winds becoming northwest at 20 kilometers an hour early in the afternoon, high of 22, and a UV index of 7 or high. Tomorrow night is cloudy periods with a low of 9. Wednesday is cloudy with a 40% chance of showers, a high of 22, and Wednesday night is clear with a low of 9. Looking at Thursday, it's sunny, high of 22. Thursday night is cloudy periods with a low of 10. Local news, local sports, local weather available via the Portage Online app.
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0: We know you're busy. You've got work, kids, hobbies, maybe a cat that thinks it's the boss. We get it. 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
3: Taking a look at the weather tonight, there is a few clouds, winds north of 20 kilometers an hour, becoming light late this evening with a low of 7. Tomorrow is mainly sunny, increasing cloudiness late in the afternoon, winds becoming northwest at 20 kilometers an hour early in the afternoon, high of 22, and a UV index of 7 or high. Tomorrow night is cloudy periods with a low of 9. Wednesday is cloudy with a 40% chance of showers, a high of 22, and Wednesday night is clear with a low of 9. Looking at Thursday, it's sunny, high of 22. Thursday night is cloudy periods with a low of 10. Local news, local sports, local weather available via the Portage Online app.
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1: There are expected to be light showers tonight with a low of 8. Good evening, I'm Matt Schroeder. Hundreds of spectators spent Sunday admiring classic cars, custom builds, and specialty vehicles at the Vintage Cruisers annual car show in Portage La Prairie. The long-running event continues to serve as both community gathering and a fundraiser, thanks in part to support from local sponsors. Trevor Hustins of Fair Auto and Egg says the reason for supporting the event is simple.
2: We got involved with the Vintage Cruisers because it just made sense. I mean, we're locally owned auto parts store, and they're a locally car club, so we figured we'd get involved in that.
1: Huston says community involvement remains a major focus for the business, which also supports local sports and other community initiatives. Organizers say the annual show continues to grow while bringing together vehicle owners and spectators from across Manitoba. Carmen's Community Hall has added a new commercial refrigerator for event users, ensuring safe and reliable food storage for events and programs. That purchase was enabled by a Carmen Area Foundation grant of $3,360. Carmen Dufferin Recreation Programmer Sheena Nakaneshi described the need for the replacement.
3: Because we do a lot, or there's a lot of functions, bigger functions, some weddings, and then like the Area Foundation Gala is there, and that, and some other banquets. We just want it to be reassured that the fridge is going to last through your event and not spoil or waste your food. So,
1: to learn more, read the full feature on Portage Online or on the Portage Online app. Lundar Fair officially concluded over the weekend, bringing a successful schedule of community events and activities to a close. An enterprise of this scale relied entirely on weeks of intensive behind-the-scenes planning and heavy lifting by dedicated locals. Volunteers served as the true heartbeat of the entire weekend, working tirelessly to organize everything from logistics to entertainment. Fair volunteer Derek Monkman explained his absolute favorite part of the festivities.
4: Well, this might be a slightly biased question, but I help run the home living section, so that's probably my favorite part of the fair. Every year is kind of what I enjoy doing the most, seeing what everyone brings in for entries and getting excited about if they win prizes or make it to the Court of Honor. That's kind of my favorite.
1: The home living section ended up drawing massive crowds with its impressive displays of local art and delicious food entries. Organizers deem the entire celebration a fantastic showcase of community support. What could have been a challenging night of windy weather turned into a celebration of community at this year's Table for 600 fundraiser. Held at Southport Airfield, the event drew hundreds of people in support of Central Plains Cancer Services, Portage Minor Baseball, and Big Brothers Big Sisters of Central Plains. Executive Director Sherilyn Knox says the event was about far more than sharing a meal.
5: Even with the less than stellar weather and the challenges with the wind, people still showed up. They supported us and embraced the evening. That really says a lot about this region and the people in it. The event was really never just about a dinner. It was about bringing people together in a very unique way to support many causes in our community.
1: Guests enjoyed dinner, live music from the RCAF, Jetstream Band, and the evening of connection that Knox says showcased community at its best. For news on the go, download our Portage Online app.
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1: Taking a look at the weather tonight, there is a few clouds, winds north of 20 kilometers an hour, becoming late this evening with a low of 7. Tomorrow is mainly sunny, increasing cloudiness late in the afternoon, winds becoming northwest at 20 kilometers an hour early in the afternoon, high of 22, and a UV index of 7 or high. Tomorrow night is cloudy periods with a low of 9. Wednesday is cloudy with a 40% chance of showers, a high of 22, and Wednesday night is clear with a low of 9. Looking at Thursday, it's sunny, high of 22. Thursday night is cloudy periods with a low of 10. Local news, local sports, local weather available via the Portage Online app.
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3: Taking a look at the weather tonight, there is a few clouds, winds north of 20 kilometers an hour, becoming light late this evening with a low of 7. Tomorrow is mainly sunny, increasing cloudiness late in the afternoon, winds becoming northwest at 20 kilometers an hour early in the afternoon, high of 22, and a UV index of 7 or high. Tomorrow night is cloudy periods with a low of 9. Wednesday is cloudy with a 40% chance of showers, a high of 22, and Wednesday night is clear with a low of 9. Looking at Thursday, it's sunny, high of 22. Thursday night is cloudy periods with a low of 10. Local news, local sports, local weather available via the Portage Online app.
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2: Taking a look at the weather tonight, there is a few clouds, winds north of 20 kilometers an hour, becoming light late this evening with a low of 7. Tomorrow is mainly sunny, increasing cloudiness late in the afternoon, winds becoming northwest at 20 kilometers an hour early in the afternoon, high of 22, and a UV index of 7 or high. Tomorrow night is cloudy periods with a low of 9. Wednesday is cloudy with a 40% chance of showers, a high of 22, and Wednesday night is clear with a low of 9. Looking at Thursday, it's sunny, high of 22. Thursday night is cloudy periods with a low of 10. Local news, local sports, local weather available via the Portage Online app.
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2: Taking a look at the weather tonight, there is a few clouds, winds north of 20 kilometers an hour, becoming light late this evening with a low of 7. Tomorrow is mainly sunny, increasing cloudiness late in the afternoon, winds becoming northwest at 20 kilometers an hour early in the afternoon, high of 22, and a UV index of 7 or high. Tomorrow night is cloudy periods with a low of 9. Wednesday is cloudy with a 40% chance of showers, a high of 22, and Wednesday night is clear with a low of 9. Looking at Thursday, it's sunny, high of 22. Thursday night is cloudy periods with a low of 10. Local news, local sports, local weather, available via the Portage Online app.

will fade eventually. So if our time is running out, day after day, we'll make the mundane a masterpiece. 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
6: Taking a look at the weather tonight, there is a few clouds, winds north of 20 kilometers an hour, becoming light late this evening with a low of 7. Tomorrow is mainly sunny, increasing cloudiness late in the afternoon, winds becoming northwest at 20 kilometers an hour early in the afternoon, high of 22, and a UV index of 7 or high. Tomorrow night is cloudy periods with a low of 9. Wednesday is cloudy with a 40% chance of showers, a high of 22, and Wednesday night is clear with a low of 9. Looking at Thursday, it's sunny, high of 22. Thursday night is cloudy periods with a low of 10. Local news, local sports, local weather available via the Portage Online app.
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0: You ever feel like you're the last one to know what's going on? Your neighbors talking about a festival, your coworkers buzzing about some new bylaw, and you're over here wondering what day it is. 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
1: Taking a look at the weather tonight, there is a few clouds, winds north of 20 kilometers an hour, becoming light late this evening with a low of 7. Tomorrow is mainly sunny, increasing cloudiness late in the afternoon, winds becoming northwest at 20 kilometers an hour early in the afternoon, high of 22, and a UV index of 7 or high. Tomorrow night is cloudy periods with a low of 9. Wednesday is cloudy with a 40% chance of showers, a high of 22, and Wednesday night is clear with a low of 9. Looking at Thursday, it's sunny, high of 22. Thursday night is cloudy periods with a low of 10. Local news, local sports, local weather available via the Portage Online app.
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hate to give the satisfaction asking how you're doing now. How's the castle built of people you pretend to care about? Just what you wanted. Look at you, cool guy, you got it. I see the parties and diamonds sometimes when I close my eyes. 6 months of torture you sold to some forbidden paradise. I loved you truly. You gotta laugh at the

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3: Taking a look at the weather tonight, there is a few clouds, winds north of 20 kilometers an hour, becoming light late this evening with a low of 7. Tomorrow is mainly sunny, increasing cloudiness late in the afternoon, winds becoming northwest at 20 kilometers an hour early in the afternoon, high of 22, and a UV index of 7 or high. Tomorrow night is cloudy periods with a low of 9. Wednesday is cloudy with a 40% chance of showers, a high of 22, and Wednesday night is clear with a low of 9. Looking at Thursday, it's sunny, high of 22. Thursday night is cloudy periods with a low of 10. Local news, local sports, local weather available via the Portage Online app.
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2: Taking a look at the weather later this morning is mainly sunny, increasing cloudiness late in the afternoon, and winds becoming northwest of 20 kilometers an hour early in the afternoon, high of 22 and a UV index of 7 or high. Tonight is cloudy periods with a low of 9. Tomorrow, Wednesday the 17th, is cloudy with a 40% chance of showers and a high of 22. Tomorrow night is clear with a low of 9. Thursday is sunny with a high of 22, and Thursday night has cloudy periods with a low of 10. And on Friday morning, it is cloudy with a 60% chance of showers, high of 19, and Friday night is clear with a low of 10. Stay weather ready, stream us anytime, anywhere. 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
1: We know you're busy. 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
2: Taking a look at the weather later this morning is mainly sunny, increasing cloudiness late in the afternoon, and winds becoming northwest of 20 kilometers an hour early in the afternoon, high of 22 and a UV index of 7 or high. Tonight is cloudy periods with a low of 9. Tomorrow, Wednesday the 17th, is cloudy with a 40% chance of showers and a high of 22. Tomorrow night is clear with a low of 9. Thursday is sunny with a high of 22, and Thursday night has cloudy periods with a low of 10. And on Friday morning, it is cloudy with a 60% chance of showers, high of 19, and Friday night is clear with a low of 10. Stay weather ready, stream us anytime, anywhere. 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
4: Taking a look at the weather later this morning is mainly sunny, increasing cloudiness late in the afternoon, and winds becoming northwest of 20 kilometers an hour early in the afternoon, high of 22 and a UV index of 7 or high. Tonight is cloudy periods with a low of 9. Tomorrow, Wednesday the 17th, is cloudy with a 40% chance of showers and a high of 22. Tomorrow night is clear with a low of 9. Thursday is sunny with a high of 22, and Thursday night has cloudy periods with a low of 10. And on Friday morning, it is cloudy with a 60% chance of showers, high of 19, and Friday night is clear with a low of 10. Stay weather ready, stream us anytime, anywhere. 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
2: Taking a look at the weather later this morning is mainly sunny, increasing cloudiness late in the afternoon, and winds becoming northwest of 20 kilometers an hour early in the afternoon, high of 22 and a UV index of 7 or high. Tonight is cloudy periods with a low of 9. Tomorrow, Wednesday the 17th, is cloudy with a 40% chance of showers and a high of 22. Tomorrow night is clear with a low of 9. Thursday is sunny with a high of 22, and Thursday night has cloudy periods with a low of 10. And on Friday morning, it is cloudy with a 60% chance of showers, high of 19, and Friday night is clear with a low of 10. Stay weather ready, stream us anytime, anywhere. 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
2: Taking a look at the weather later this morning is mainly sunny, increasing cloudiness late in the afternoon, and winds becoming northwest of 20 kilometers an hour early in the afternoon, high of 22 and a UV index of 7 or high. Tonight is cloudy periods with a low of 9. Tomorrow, Wednesday the 17th, is cloudy with a 40% chance of showers and a high of 22. Tomorrow night is clear with a low of 9. Thursday is sunny with a high of 22, and Thursday night has cloudy periods with a low of 10. And on Friday morning, it is cloudy with a 60% chance of showers, high of 19, and Friday night is clear with a low of 10. Stay weather ready, stream us anytime, anywhere. 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

0: You ever feel like you're the last one to know what's going on? Your neighbors talking about a festival, your coworkers buzzing about some new bylaw, and you're over here wondering what day it is. 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
1: Taking a look at the weather later this morning is mainly sunny, increasing cloudiness late in the afternoon, and winds becoming northwest of 20 kilometers an hour early in the afternoon, high of 22 and a UV index of 7 or high. Tonight is cloudy periods with a low of 9. Tomorrow, Wednesday the 17th, is cloudy with a 40% chance of showers and a high of 22. Tomorrow night is clear with a low of 9. Thursday is sunny with a high of 22, and Thursday night has cloudy periods with a low of 10. And on Friday morning, it is cloudy with a 60% chance of showers, high of 19, and Friday night is clear with a low of 10. Stay weather ready, stream us anytime, anywhere. 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

0: We know you're busy. You've got work, kids, hobbies, maybe a cat that thinks it's the boss. We get it. 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
1: Taking a look at the weather later this morning is mainly sunny, increasing cloudiness late in the afternoon, and winds becoming northwest of 20 kilometers an hour early in the afternoon, high of 22 and a UV index of 7 or high. Tonight is cloudy periods with a low of 9. Tomorrow, Wednesday the 17th, is cloudy with a 40% chance of showers and a high of 22. Tomorrow night is clear with a low of 9. Thursday is sunny with a high of 22, and Thursday night has cloudy periods with a low of 10. And on Friday morning, it is cloudy with a 60% chance of showers, high of 19, and Friday night is clear with a low of 10. Stay weather ready, stream us anytime, anywhere. Download our Portage Online app.
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2: Taking a look at the weather later this morning is mainly sunny, increasing cloudiness late in the afternoon, and winds becoming northwest of 20 kilometers an hour early in the afternoon, high of 22 and a UV index of 7 or high. Tonight is cloudy periods with a low of 9. Tomorrow, Wednesday the 17th, is cloudy with a 40% chance of showers and a high of 22. Tomorrow night is clear with a low of 9. Thursday is sunny with a high of 22, and Thursday night has cloudy periods with a low of 10. And on Friday morning, it is cloudy with a 60% chance of showers, high of 19, and Friday night is clear with a low of 10. Stay weather ready, stream us anytime, anywhere. 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
2: Taking a look at the weather later this morning is mainly sunny, increasing cloudiness late in the afternoon, and winds becoming northwest of 20 kilometers an hour early in the afternoon, high of 22 and a UV index of 7 or high. Tonight is cloudy periods with a low of 9. Tomorrow, Wednesday the 17th, is cloudy with a 40% chance of showers and a high of 22. Tomorrow night is clear with a low of 9. Thursday is sunny with a high of 22, and Thursday night has cloudy periods with a low of 10. And on Friday morning, it is cloudy with a 60% chance of showers, high of 19, and Friday night is clear with a low of 10. Stay weather ready, stream us anytime, anywhere. 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
4: Taking a look at the weather later this morning is mainly sunny, increasing cloudiness late in the afternoon, and winds becoming northwest of 20 kilometers an hour early in the afternoon, high of 22 and a UV index of 7 or high. Tonight is cloudy periods with a low of 9. Tomorrow, Wednesday the 17th, is cloudy with a 40% chance of showers and a high of 22. Tomorrow night is clear with a low of 9. Thursday is sunny with a high of 22, and Thursday night has cloudy periods with a low of 10. And on Friday morning, it is cloudy with a 60% chance of showers, high of 19, and Friday night is clear with a low of 10. Stay weather ready, stream us anytime, anywhere. 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
4: Taking a look at the weather later this morning is mainly sunny, increasing cloudiness late in the afternoon, and winds becoming northwest of 20 kilometers an hour early in the afternoon, high of 22 and a UV index of 7 or high. Tonight is cloudy periods with a low of 9. Tomorrow, Wednesday the 17th, is cloudy with a 40% chance of showers and a high of 22. Tomorrow night is clear with a low of 9. Thursday is sunny with a high of 22, and Thursday night has cloudy periods with a low of 10. And on Friday morning, it is cloudy with a 60% chance of showers, high of 19, and Friday night is clear with a low of 10. Stay weather ready, stream us anytime, anywhere. 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
1: Taking a look at the weather later this morning is mainly sunny, increasing cloudiness late in the afternoon, and winds becoming northwest of 20 kilometers an hour early in the afternoon, high of 22 and a UV index of 7 or high. Tonight is cloudy periods with a low of 9. Tomorrow, Wednesday the 17th, is cloudy with a 40% chance of showers and a high of 22. Tomorrow night is clear with a low of 9. Thursday is sunny with a high of 22, and Thursday night has cloudy periods with a low of 10. And on Friday morning, it is cloudy with a 60% chance of showers, high of 19, and Friday night is clear with a low of 10. Stay weather ready, stream us anytime, anywhere. 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
2: A mix of sun and cloud today. The high, 24 degrees. Good morning. I'm Corey Knute. A proposed 9-lot rural residential subdivision near Portage is

0: Parisa says clearer timelines would help support housing development and give developers more confidence in the process. The file remains under provincial review. Kevin Francis of Long Plain First Nation is getting ready for a return trip to the Calgary Stampede this summer. The powwow dancer has been invited back to perform on the event's grand stage after appearing there 2 years ago. Francis says the experience has been a highlight of a dancing career that has taken him across North America.
1: They had asked me in February to go back there and perform again, so I'm going to fully enjoy this and I'm thinking this time it'll be different because, you know, I've dealt with the loss of my sister and just move forward.
0: Francis is known on the powwow trail for his signature top hats and prairie chicken dance regalia. He says he's looking forward to a busy summer that includes attending 13 powwows with his partner. Families gathered at Coco Platts Park on Monday for Art in the Park, a free summer program hosted by the Portage Family Resource Center. The event encouraged young children to explore creativity through hands-on activities, music, and outdoor play while developing confidence and fine motor skills. Program director Peter Thiessen explains the purpose behind the program.
2: We have the goal of just encouraging children's natural creativity, giving them an outlet to explore the art materials that we have provided, and a chance to make something fun with the freedom to be creative.
0: Children spent the afternoon creating colorful artwork using paint, music, and movement. And the Vintage Cruisers annual car show brought more than 100 vehicles to the Republic of Manitoba Park in Portage, drawing enthusiasts from across the province while raising money for local charities. The event featured everything from antique classics to modern special interest vehicles, reflecting the changing landscape of car culture. Vintage Cruisers president Brad Sanderson says the show has evolved over the years.
3: At one time your cars had to be 25 years old, and now it's just they've opened it up to everybody because there's so many different opinions on vehicles and special interest stuff, so it's opened up to just anything now.
0: Sanderson says proceeds from the event support organizations including the Dream Factory and the Portage District General Hospital Foundation. In sports, the Blue Jays are in Boston to take on the Red Sox. First pitch at around 5:45. 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
4: Portage Online weather.
0: Sunny skies start the day, becoming a mix of sun and cloud this afternoon with a high of 24. The wind shift west at 20 kilometers an hour. The UV index will be at 7 or high. Tonight, expect mainly cloudy conditions with a 60% chance of showers and a low of 10. Tomorrow brings mainly cloudy skies with a 60% chance of showers and a risk of an afternoon thunderstorm. The high reaches 18 with north winds gusting up to 40 kilometers an hour. Looking ahead, Thursday is sunny and 22, while Friday sees a mix of sun and cloud with a 60% chance of showers and a high of 22. Around the region, clear skies in Brandon. It's only plus 4 degrees. Winnipeg, it's 8 under partly cloudy skies. Right now in Portage, 10 degrees. The wind is out of the southwest at 11. The relative humidity, 78%. 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

It is Bruno Mars, I Just Might. You're with Mix 96. Good morning. Our time is 6:10 and the temperature is 11. It's early morning sunshine. Brightest 2 weeks of the year where the sun comes up about as early as it does all year and sets about as late as it does all year. And it does this for a few weeks. 5:23 this morning is when the sun came up. 9:44 tonight. So again, longest days of the year as far as daylight is concerned. Should be a fairly sunny day after some scattered showers yesterday afternoon. Pretty calm wind and almost a perfect day in many people's books. 24 the high. Maybe a few scattered showers late tonight, overnight into tomorrow. So it's Tuesday. We're counting down the remaining days in the school year. And for the most part, the heavy lifting is done. There's lots of field trips and things like that. If you want to go by the technical schedule, about 9 school days left. A lot of those maybe not even real school days. I'm sure the last day might be report card pickup, that kind of stuff. Be some awards handed out, some meetings in the gymnasium, and some outdoor things. Yeah, we made it, almost. More than halfway through the month of June. Yesterday, we were giving all kinds of things away, and we had some big winners. It was a fun day. Maybe not quite as many things to give away this morning, but we have some. We have some. Plus, we'll get you set up with some of the different things that are happening in the area this week. And as we get a little bit closer to the weekend, right now, though, Charlotte Cardin, it's The Way We Touch. You're with Mix 96.

0: Salad Carton Mix 96, The Way We Touch. 6:15. Mentioning a few moments ago, school year winding down quickly, down to 9 school days left. And for a lot of kids, yeah, they're not going to be going all 9 of those days. Some of them will be field trips or days off or report card pickups. We're going to have the graduations and the proms and the safe grads and the awards and the bursaries. And then the summer trips. Been talking a lot about the ultimate summer road trip with Mr. Lube Plus Tires. Lori Wood winning the ultimate summer road trip number 2 yesterday. So we're now on to ultimate road trip number 3, which is going to be a family trip to Callaway Park, just west of Calgary. Simple question today to answer. You pick one of the answers, and you're in to win just like that. We'll tell you more about it, but you can go to portageonline.com and answer the question right now, and you're in. Road trip, road trip, road trip. Yes, got to pay for the gas, though, right now in Manitoba. Some of the cheapest gas prices in all of Canada. So I don't know if that helps for a staycation, but above that $1.50 mark, which is the lowest in Canada. And last weekend, maybe wasn't the best weekend weather-wise, but it was free provincial park entry last weekend. So that's come and gone. Normally when you go to a provincial park, you need a park pass. A lot of people that go on a regular basis will get those annual passes. But even if you're just going for the day or a hike or something like that, you're supposed to get a pass. For road trips this summer, though, if you wanted to go to the national parks, and we have more than one national park in Manitoba, but really only one that sees a lot of visitors, and this is Riding Mountain or Clear Lake. You'll hear lots of people call it different things, Wasagaming, Clear Lake, Riding Mountain. I've heard some people just refer to it as Elkhorn because that's where they go. But the Canada Strong Pass this year, if you're planning some road trips, starting this Friday, no national park entry. So in Manitoba, really, that's going to be Clear Lake or Riding Mountain, or again, whatever you want to call it. But if you go for the weekend or you just want to go for a one-day road trip, go up in the morning, yeah, you're not going to have to stop at the gates, get your pass and pay and do all that. It's going to be from June 19th to September 7th. So kind of a nice little bonus. And then some of the national parks even offering discounts on camping and stuff like that through the summer months. So, again, there are some national parks, certainly within a day or two driving distance. And if you want to do that, just a bit of a savings. I don't know if that's going to pick up the amounts of people that go there this summer because it's already a very busy spot. But be nice if that's on your summer road trip list.
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7: Sunny skies start the day, becoming a mix of sun and cloud this afternoon with a high of 24. The wind shift west at 20 kilometers an hour. The UV index will be at 7 or high. Tonight, expect mainly cloudy conditions with a 60% chance of showers and a low of 10. Tomorrow brings mainly cloudy skies with a 60% chance of showers and a risk of an afternoon thunderstorm. The high reaches 18 with north winds gusting up to 40 kilometers an hour. Looking ahead, Thursday is sunny and 22, while Friday sees a mix of sun and cloud with a 60% chance of showers and a high of 22. Around the region, clear skies in Brandon. It's only plus 4 degrees. Winnipeg, it's 8 under partly cloudy skies. Right now in Portage, 10 degrees. The wind is out of the southwest at 11. The relative humidity, 78%. 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

0: Mix 96 was Sia, Unstoppable. 6:24, that's kind of the dream. That's at least how you would like to wake up every morning, feeling unstoppable. You wake up, the alarm goes off. Maybe you just wake up on your own and you're like, oh, first thing, okay, I woke up. It's going to be a great day. I'm going to be unstoppable. I'm going to do all the things that I have planned. Everything. This is going to be the best day ever. That's how we would want to wake up. I'm not sure if that's how any of us actually do wake up. There might be somebody out there that wakes up that way. My routine, a little different. I don't wake up feeling unstoppable. No, it's, is that really the alarm? That might be the first thing I think. Really? Really the alarm's going on? It's that time already to get up? Come on. 10 more minutes, please. And then you kind of roll out and you're groggy and, oh, yeah. Let's do this. And then maybe a few minutes later, some of those other feelings start to kick in. Certainly, I feel anyway, it's easier to get up in the summertime early when it's already light outside. And often there's blue sky and sunshine, and that's what we have this morning. It's 11 degrees. We got lots of sunshine for most of the day. It should be fairly sunny. Late tonight, maybe a few scattered showers and overnight. Into fundraising season, fairs, festivals, the barbecues, the walks. I've been doing a little bit of a June challenge myself, and some generous folks made some donations for me for the challenge. How about this one on Thursday? This is the IG Wealth Management Walk for Alzheimer's. They've been doing this at Island Park for quite a few years, so they're going to do it on Thursday. Great cause. Every single one of these is great causes. And we have so many people behind the scenes that make them work, and so many people asking for a donation here and a donation there, and all great causes, yes. And you do what you can, right? Maybe you know someone, you just want to show the support to them. Maybe you're a fan of the cause. Maybe you just want to be generous. Or maybe at this particular time you don't have anything to give, and that's all right too, because so many groups collecting. But this is a good one. Alzheimer's, yes. Registration on Thursday around 10:30. The walk starts at 11, just to walk around Island Park. I've been walking around there like crazy this month as part of my own challenge. And so you can just feel free to come and be a part of the event, even if you're not able to walk. If you just want to cheer on the walkers, if you want to come and say, here's a loony, or here's a 50, whatever. Again, maybe you have a quarter. It's all good. And they would love for as many people to come out as possible. If you want to collect some pledges, you can find those on the website. And again, there's more information on the PharmaSave Portage Community Events calendar. You know, Pam Anderson's been involved in this for a long time, the regional coordinator. A lot of people will know her. And incredible person there. So many decades. I know just passed a milestone at daycare in Portage. So that's Thursday. We're going to be there as part of Celebrate Summer as well. Young Matt Schroeder. I say young Matt Schroeder. Her Celebrate Summer reporter. Going to be checking things out. He's already learning a lot of things. And we've only been doing it for a few weeks. 6:28, Mix 96. Good morning. Time is here
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1: We'll start the day sunny with some clouds moving in later on. The high, 24 degrees. Good morning. I'm Corey Canute. Long Plain First Nations Kevin Francis says being a powwow dancer has opened doors he never expected. The veteran Prairie Chicken Dancer has performed at major events including the Gathering of Nations and the Calgary Stampede. He also says the role has made him a positive example for younger dancers.
2: It never gets old when little boys wearing top hats and stuff, and they come up to me and shake my hand. They say, I saw you on YouTube or I saw you on social media. You know, that never gets old.
1: Francis says more children have been asking for his autograph in recent years. He says he always tries to make a positive first impression and encourage the next generation of powwow dancers. Francis will be taking part in the Yellow Quill School powwow, which is happening later today. A proposed 9-lot rural residential subdivision near Portage remains in limbo more than a year after it was referred to the municipal board for review. The project would create new residential lots on about 24 acres of land along Provincial Road 240 South, but a public hearing has yet to be scheduled. Portage MLA Jeff Barisa says the delay is creating uncertainty for developers who have already invested time and money into the project.
3: From the developer's standpoint, their cost of development goes up on a daily basis. You know, they've already purchased the land. They've already made some decisions on what they're going to do on it. But now everything is out of their hands.
1: The RM of Portage has expressed support for the subdivision, citing a limited supply of rural residential lots that are available for development. Art, music, and outdoor fun came together at Coco Platts Park as families took part in another Art in the Park session. The free program gives children a chance to experiment with creative activities while exploring some of Portage La Prairie's neighborhood parks. Program director Peter Thiessen says being outdoors offers unique benefits.
4: We love the combination of the nicer weather. So June, July, and August, we're running as many outdoor programs as we can. And just being outside gives you a different amount of freedom. You're less worried about the mess. And also it allows us to have bigger numbers. So we don't have the same group size restrictions that we have at our building. So that's a really nice thing.
1: The program also creates opportunities for families to meet one another while children learn through play. Additional Art in the Park sessions are planned throughout July and August. And hundreds of spectators spent Sunday admiring classic cars, custom builds, and specialty vehicles at the Vintage Cruisers Annual Car Show in Portage. The long-running event continues to serve as both a community gathering and a fundraiser, thanks in part to support from local sponsors. Trevor Houstons of Fair Auto and Ag says the reason for supporting the event is simple.
5: We got involved with the Vintage Cruisers because it just made sense. I mean, we're locally owned auto parts store and they're a locally car club, so we figured we'd get involved in that.
1: Organizers say the annual show continues to grow while bringing together vehicle owners and spectators from across Manitoba. In sports, the Blue Jays are in Boston tonight to take on the Red Sox. First pitch just before 6. Stream us anytime from anywhere. 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
1: Sunny skies start the day, becoming a mix of sun and cloud this afternoon with a high of 24. The wind shift west at 20 kilometers an hour. The UV index will be at 7 or high. Tonight, expect mainly cloudy conditions with a 60% chance of showers and a low of 10. Tomorrow brings mainly cloudy skies with a 60% chance of showers and a risk of an afternoon thunderstorm. The high reaches 18 with north winds gusting up to 40 kilometers an hour. Looking ahead, Thursday is sunny and 22, while Friday sees a mix of sun and cloud with a 60% chance of showers and a high of 22. Around the region, clear skies in Brandon. It's only plus 4 degrees. Winnipeg, it's 8 under partly cloudy skies. Right now in Portage, 10 degrees. The wind is out of the southwest at 11. The relative humidity, 78%. 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

got some help. Post Malone, Morgan Wallen. No, we had some help getting the Portage Online Cup over to Boston Pizza yesterday. And the big presentation to the folks at Boston Pizza. That's going to be up on Portage Online. You can see the video if you'd like. That'll be up there in moments. You'll be able to see it there. Yeah, congratulations, Boston Pizza Hurricanes beating the Elks Financial Golden Knights. We had some fun with the trophy presentation yesterday. You can even see it at Boston Pizza. I think they were saying they were going to keep it displayed in the lounge for a while. Little tongue-in-cheek, we're calling it the most coveted trophy in the world. Little Stanley Cup replica. Take some photos with it at the Boston Pizza Lounge if it's in there. I think it's going to be in there all week. Maybe even drink out of the Portage Online Cup if they let you. And I think they would. They would. So had some fun with that. Lots of people guessing the Boston Pizza Golden Knights in the guessing game, sort of. Not a lot in round one, but people were allowed one guess each round of the playoffs. And, of course, once it got down to two teams, there were lots of people guessing the Boston Pizza Hurricanes. We drew one of the correct guesses out. Darlene Arnott winning weekend passes to Dauphin Country Fest. We're just over a week away. Jelly Roll. Yes, going to be there. Jelly Roll in the news here today. I guess this happened last month, but it's just made the press here now. Again, you would think maybe this isn't news around the world. It's personal, but you're famous. No, he and his wife separating and, going through those proceedings. So that kind of came up a month ago. People are just hearing about it now. It's out in the press. And I guess the image that they've presented over the years is that they're extremely tight and close and everything's great, which is the image that I would think a lot of people probably present, or you would think that about a lot of people, but some people saying this, that one surprised us. Oh, and Jelly Roll coming to Dauphin. Yes. Has nothing to do with the separation. I don't think he said, yep, I got to get this done before we go to Dauphin. But, yeah. So, well, tough enough to go through those types of things. And then when it has to go through the press, when you're famous and stuff like that, too, maybe even a little tougher. But they say everything's good and they're figuring it out. No problems, that kind of stuff. The beaches. You can blame Brett. Yes, it was all Brett's fault. Mix 96.

0: It is The Beaches, Blame Brett, whatever a song comes out with someone's name in it, and it becomes a hit. You always say, yeah, there's people that have that name. Do you know a Brett? I know a couple of Bretts. I grew up with a Brett down the street, and then former Terrier and MJHL champion, and now our boss of our company, Brett Adnam. Yeah, we can just blame Brett. Something goes on around here, just like that song happens. We can blame Brett. And then have a friend that a lot of people would know in Portage. Just fixed a lot of vehicles over the year. Brett Pongoski, yes. And you just blame Brett. Something goes wrong and you're out on a camping weekend. Or it was Brett's fault. Just do you know a Brett? Yeah, when you hear that one, blame Brett. And whenever a song comes up with someone's name, and I think, yeah, I don't really recall too many songs that have Ryan in the title. Blame Ryan. Sometimes I always feel like when something does go wrong, it is my fault. We don't need a song about that. Here we are, more than halfway through the month of June. How are you doing? Or if you go way back to Friends and do the Joey, how you doing? I know it's going to be a messy weekend for all those involved in the Mud Rodeo. Yes, get in to celebrate summer with Dufresne Furniture Portage, Blue Moon Water, and more. And we see lots of rodeos, the traditional rodeos with the horses and the barrel racing and the different events and the cowboys and things like that. This is a whole different kind of rodeo, the Mud Rodeo. So it's going to happen on Saturday. Story up on portageonline.com if you'd like to read a little bit more about what's happening, but all kinds of different classes, ATVs, mud racing, trucks going through the pits, the pit of mud, food trucks on hand, and it's going to be a lot of fun if you like that kind of stuff. So, get information where it is and all that kind of tucked in behind Fort Lorain Museum. We got that on the PharmaSafe Portage Community Events calendar. So, right here in Portage, and we're going to be there. It's part of Celebrate Summer. And lots of fun. Mud Rodeo, Saturday. Something a little different. And another neat event to have. We had the first-time event last weekend, the Free Family Blizzard Day, with all the fun family events at DQ in downtown Portage. That was a first-time event. Mud Rodeo debuted last year, and it's the second year for it. So Saturday is the big day, and it should be pretty nice.
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0: Well, our forecast today calling for sunshine this morning and a mix of sun and cloud this afternoon. West wind 20, the high reaching 24. Mainly cloudy tonight, 60% chance of overnight showers with a low of 10. Wednesday tomorrow, mainly cloudy, 60% chance of showers and a risk of a thunderstorm. Going to be a little windy and a little cool. 18 the high on Wednesday. Thursday, sunny with a high of 22. Early indications for the weekend, not too bad, with a fair amount of sunshine and temperatures around average. Now, Brandon, this morning, it's a little chilly. It's sunny and 5. In Winnipeg, it's partly cloudy and 9. For Portage, we have mainly sunny conditions. Southwest wind 17. Our temperature this morning is 11 degrees.
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0: Misery, that is Alex Sampson. 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I'm Ryan Simpson. 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We're going to be doing this all through the summer, telling stories of interesting people in our community. And there are so many. And we would love to hear from you. Maybe you know someone that has a great story, and the story should be told. Doing something unique, different. Maybe just super busy and being able to manage a whole bunch of things at the same time. Her Voice with CCAT, also presented by PharmaSave Portage, Community Futures Heartland, and Whitehorse Plains, Hartley Vanstone, Remax Valley View, and Southport Aerospace. And there's a page. You can look under the menu for Her Voice. You'll see the stories rolling through the main feed and things like that. Irina Braun found a home in Portage La Prairie after coming from the Ukraine. And what an inspiring story this one is. Through challenges of war, things like that. Irina, obviously coming from the Ukraine on the other side of the world to Portage La Prairie, it's quite the journey. And I'm assuming it's a lot different. And of course, you're kind of used to those changes now, but right off the hop, forced out of your own country due to war, and you end up in the middle of Canada and Portage La Prairie. Did you love it? Was it love at first sight? It
1: took me probably 6 months to fall in love with Portage. You know, as soon as you settle in, you understand that it's not as big. Lots of people know you. And if you ask for help, you will be helped. I never felt like I am not welcomed here, or that I need to try hard to be like someone. There is a room for diversity, and there is a room for such generally accepted values that help us all to coexist.
0: Well, that's, again, that just speaks volumes of, again, coming from the other side of the world and just hearing things like that. Never felt like I had to be like somebody else or act like somebody else. Just accepted. People are so helpful, and we hear that and see that all the time with our different fundraisers and people donating, and it's kind of like our radiothon in the spring with Central Plains Cancer Services, people helping people. And we see that all the time, and it's part of this story as well, and you can read it too. It's at portageonline.com. Look for Her Voice. And this week, Irina Braun is in there, a few other stories in there. We're going to be adding to it as the summer moves along. Again, I appreciate your help. You on that page, you can say, yeah, I think this person, this is a special person. They deserve a story, and we'll definitely see what we can do. 657, your local news is at 7.
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0: Just a couple of minutes away from 7 o'clock. Good morning. Thanks for tuning in to Mix 96. I'm Ryan Simpson. We have some sunshine this morning. Woohoo! I like the sunny morning. It's 11 degrees and we're safe and sound with capital cities.

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1: A mix of sun and cloud today. The high 24 degrees. Good morning. I'm Corey Canute. A proposed 9-lot rural residential subdivision near Portage is still waiting for a municipal board hearing more than a year after it entered the provincial review process. The project would see about 24 acres of land along Provincial Road 240 South designated for rural residential development. The RM of Portage has indicated its support for the proposal, but no hearing date has been set. Portage MLA Jeff Bariza says the lack of timelines is creating uncertainty for both municipalities and developers.
2: There's nothing that has been given to the rural municipality or to the developer that says when this is going to get looked at. Like, will it be 2 years? Will it be 6 months? Will it be 10 years?
1: Bariza says clearer timelines would help support housing development and give developers more confidence in the process. The file remains under provincial review.

0: the loss of my sister and just move forward.
1: Francis is known on the Powwow Trail for his signature top hats and prairie chicken dance regalia. He says he's looking forward to a busy summer that includes attending 13 powwows with his partner. Families gathered at Coco Platts Park on Monday for Art in the Park, a free summer program hosted by the Portage Family Resource Center. The event encouraged young children to explore creativity through hands-on activities, music, and outdoor play while developing confidence and fine motor skills. Program director Peter Thiessen explains the purpose behind the program.
2: We have the goal of just encouraging children's natural creativity, giving them an outlet to explore the art materials that we have provided, and a chance to make something fun with the freedom to be creative.
1: Children spent the afternoon creating colorful artwork using paint, music, and movement. And the Vintage Cruisers Annual Car Show brought more than 100 vehicles to the Republic of Manitoba Park in Portage, drawing enthusiasts from across the province while raising money for local charities. The event featured everything from antique classics to modern special interest vehicles, reflecting the changing landscape of car culture. Vintage Cruisers President Brad Sanderson says the show has evolved over the years.
3: At one time your cars had to be 25 years old, and now it's just they've opened it up to everybody because there's so many different opinions on vehicles and special interest stuff, so it's opened up to just anything now.
1: Sanderson says proceeds from the event support organizations including the Dream Factory and the Portage District General Hospital Foundation. In sports, the Blue Jays are in Boston to take on the Red Sox. First pitch at around 5:45. 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
4: Portage Online weather.
1: Sunny skies start the day, becoming a mix of sun and cloud this afternoon with a high of 24. The wind shift west at 20 kilometers an hour. The UV index will be at 7 or high. Tonight, expect mainly cloudy conditions with a 60% chance of showers and a low of 10. Tomorrow brings mainly cloudy skies with a 60% chance of showers and a risk of an afternoon thunderstorm. The high reaches 18 with north winds gusting up to 40 kilometers an hour. Looking ahead, Thursday is sunny and 22, while Friday sees a mix of sun and cloud with a 60% chance of showers and a high of 22. Around the region, clear skies in Brandon. It's only plus 4 degrees. Winnipeg, it's 8 under partly cloudy skies. Right now in Portage, 10 degrees. The wind is out of the southwest at 11. The relative humidity, 78%. 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

Olivia Rodrigo from Mix 96. Oh, straight to the point there. Drop dead. 7:10. Good morning. Hello. Here we are, Tuesday. Ready to roll for June 16th. I know there are some people that rise early. They're up at 5 a.m. maybe. I always picture alarm clocks kind of going off on the hour. I set mine for a few minutes after the top of the hour, but it's just you get those extra couple of minutes. But I always picture a lot of alarm clocks and things going off like right at 6 a.m. or right at 6:30 or 7. So for those that went off at 7, yeah, you've been up for 10 or 11 minutes now. And let's get rolling. Or maybe you set your alarm for 7:02. Or possibly you're one of those people that doesn't even need an alarm. You just pop up every morning. I don't know how people do that. But it's always nice, I feel anyway, to get up. And it's sunny outside already. And looks like a good day compared to the middle of winter when it's dark outside and you know it's freezing cold out there. Let's take a look out your window right now. For the most part, wherever you are in the area. Yeah, soak in that view. Just peek out the window and be like, okay, January looks a lot different than what you're seeing out your window if you look right now. Just look out the window. Soak it in for 10 seconds and be, hey, I like that. There's blue sky, sunshine. Hopefully you like that. Maybe there is that person out there that says, no, I like looking out the window, seeing mounds of snow and frost all over the window. I don't know who that person is, but they're out there. I prefer seeing the blue sky and sunshine. Puts a smile on my face. Helps me even in the morning. I look out. I new view because we see our new neighbors across the street. But that building kind of dominates our view. But I can still see the blue sky, the sunshine. And that's the kind of morning it's going to be. It's going to be sunny. Mix of sun and cloud this afternoon. And then by tonight, cloudy with a few scattered showers. The wind is going to be pretty calm today. So that won't be a big deal. And 24. Some people say that's the perfect day. Not too hot. Not too cold, just nice. And that's good for a Tuesday, I think. Alex Porat, kissing you.

0: Kissing You, that's Alex Porat. We are Mix 96. Full weather details coming up in just a moment. It is 7:15. Did the delivery of the Portage Online Cup to Boston Pizza yesterday in Portage. I think it's going to be on display in the lounge all week. If you want to maybe head over there, take a drink from the Portage Online Cup, they might let you. We're having some fun with it, yes. Of course, we say it's the most coveted trophy in the entire world. That's not true. But got to have some fun, right? And we did yesterday. It got a huge cheer when we brought the trophy in to Boston Pizza. And yeah, lots of sports going on in the local area. We know we're probably not competing for things like the Stanley Cup or an NBA championship or world golf title, but it's always nice to win when you play any sport. I think we have lots of good sports out there that just play for the fun of the sport. But kind of the idea behind sports is when you play, you're trying to win. Maybe you don't care if you win, but the object of the game, most games, is to win. We have things like the Wednesday night ladies softball league and the Friday night slow pitch league. Some teams get a little more competitive than others. You got your men's and ladies nights at the golf courses. Yeah, the whole idea is that you're maybe getting out, having some fun with some friends, maybe meeting some new people, and winning and losing isn't necessarily the main thing. But yeah, when you just get together with some friends and you're playing cornhole in the backyard, you want to win when you're camping, right? Or the backyard golf where you throw those golf balls on a rope. I heard that sport called all kinds of different names. A disc golf. Seen some people disc golfing yesterday when I was walking around Island Park. Pickleball seems to be going crazy. If you walk by the courts at the times when the club is out, it's pickleball everywhere. People waiting to play. I noticed that on winter vacation this year, there's a spot that I've been lucky enough to go to on winter vacation for years that was a tennis spot. They've converted a lot of the tennis courts to pickleball courts. And here it was 30 degrees in January and people were lined up down the street to play pickleball. And I've never tried it, watched it. I think I could figure it out pretty quick. I don't know if I'd be any good at it, but so many people are playing it. I'm thinking I maybe should give that a try. Could be fun. So, yeah, good luck. I know lots of year-end sports tournaments for the kids going on as some of the soccer leagues and baseball leagues wrap up. And then some of them continue right into the summer as well, the extended teams. But certainly hard into summer sports. Had to attend a meeting at Stride Place last night. And it's not all year long, but no ice on either side at Stride Place, of course, being June. But I'm thinking it's not too often you come in here and there's no ice at all on either side. But it was a Terrier meeting. And even though everyone's getting ready for summer, Portage Terriers certainly are already planning for the fall and selling season tickets and things like that at reduced rates. And the push is on. Always like to try to get some of that done early before the season starts. So if you're someone that would like to support the Terriers, every ticket counts, of course. And you pick yours up now, and you're ready for the fall.
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0: Well, the latest forecast is calling for sunshine this morning. Mix of sun and cloud this afternoon. A low west wind up to 20, so not a big deal, and a high of 24, which many people would say is almost perfect. Mainly cloudy tonight, 60% chance of overnight showers and a low of 10. Wednesday tomorrow, mainly cloudy, 60% chance of showers and a risk of a thunderstorm. Bit of a gusty north wind up to 40 and cooler with a high 18. Then on Thursday, sunny with a high reaching 22. Brandon is mainly cloudy and 8 this morning. In Winnipeg, it's partly cloudy and 11. I'm seeing mainly sunny conditions out my window. It's a southwest wind at 22. And our temperature is 12 degrees.
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0: 7:25, Rima and Selena Gomez, Calm Down. 7:25, I think I just said that. Now I'm launching into what I have written down here. Tuesday, yes, people getting ready for school. 9 official school days left on the calendar, but I'm not sure if there's actually 9 school days, if that makes any sense. A lot of those days will be field trips and sports days, awards days, gatherings, stuff like that. A lot of the heavy lifting is done. When this weekend hits, kind of the really done, but it's the first day of summer this weekend. There's a few things on the calendar for sure, and it's also Father's Day this weekend. So, yeah, good on you for all the good fathers out there. And everyone might have a different version of what a good father is and a bad father is, but hopefully we have more good ones than bad ones, I guess. Shame on you if you're a bad one. Good on you if you're a good one. And again, we all would have different versions of what that even means. But Father's Day weekend, first day of summer. Be some sunscreen, maybe some mosquitoes. One dad out there claiming that he could predict the weather better than Environment Canada. No, I don't need the forecast. I could just tell. I can tell. Cargo shorts now for all dads out there. I think it's acceptable now to wear sandals and socks. Never used to be, but I mean, dad's out there saying, yeah, just going to do a quick project today. Then it'll last all day out in the garage. And lots of fun. It's summer, first day of summer. And Father's Day on the same weekend, it's pretty good. Now, let's get a few dads out there with lawn chairs and you can debate the propane barbecue versus the charcoal versus the smoker. Which one's the best? And maybe there'll be some Father's Day barbecues where dads are doing the barbecuing. And then every 10 minutes they say, do you need any help in there? Where all the work is really being done. You need any help in there? I got everything under control out here at the barbecue. You got all the other 17 dishes under control inside the house? Ah, yes. So, think about Dad. They'll be maybe out in the even more rural areas driving around on Father's Day. That would be a fun thing to do, looking at different fields. And Dad can point out, yep, that one's too wet. Oh, that one needs some rain. Oh, that one looks just perfect. Always fun. Just spending time with Dad. That's a win. If you have Dad and Dad's in the vicinity or close enough, or someone who's been a dad to you and you get to spend some time with them this weekend, I would say the same as for Mother's Day. Gifts are fun. Occasions are fun. But just getting to spend some time with your dad, probably one of the most appreciated things. And hey. Now, happy planning. You got the rest of the week to do so.
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0: Wonder what Taylor Swift does on Father's Day. I knew it. I knew you. Her latest.

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1: We'll start the day sunny with some clouds moving in later on. The high, 24 degrees. Good morning. I'm Corey Canute. Long Plain First Nations Kevin Francis says being a powwow dancer has opened doors he never expected. The veteran prairie chicken dancer has performed at major events, including the Gathering of Nations and the Calgary Stampede. He also says the role has made him a positive example for younger dancers.
2: It never gets old when little boys wearing top hats and stuff, and they come up to me and shake my hand. They say, I saw you on YouTube, or I saw you on social media. You know, that never gets old.
1: Francis says more children have been asking for his autograph in recent years. He says he always tries to make a positive first impression and encourage the next generation of powwow dancers. Francis will be taking part in the Yellow Quill School powwow, which is happening later today. A proposed 9-lot rural residential subdivision near Portage remains in limbo more than a year after it was referred to the municipal board for review. The project would create new residential lots on about 24 acres of land along Provincial Road 240 South, but a public hearing has yet to be scheduled. Portage MLA Jeff Barisa says the delay is creating uncertainty for developers who have already invested time and money into the project.
3: From the developer's standpoint, their cost of development goes up on a daily basis. You know, they've already purchased the land. They've already made some decisions on what they're going to do on it. But now everything is out of their hands.
1: The RM of Portage has expressed support for the subdivision, citing a limited supply of rural residential lots that are available for development. Art, music, and outdoor fun came together at Coco Platts Park as families took part in another Art in the Park session. The free program gives children a chance to experiment with creative activities while exploring some of Portage La Prairie's neighborhood parks. Program director Peter Thiessen says being outdoors offers unique benefits.
4: We love the combination of the nicer weather. So June, July, and August, we're running as many outdoor programs as we can. And just being outside gives you a different amount of freedom. You're less worried about the mess. And also it allows us to have bigger numbers. So we don't have the same group size restrictions that we have at our building. So that's a really nice thing.
1: The program also creates opportunities for families to meet one another while children learn through play. Additional Art in the Park sessions are planned throughout July and August. And hundreds of spectators spent Sunday admiring classic cars, custom builds, and specialty vehicles at the Vintage Cruisers Annual Car Show in Portage. The long-running event continues to serve as both a community gathering and a fundraiser, thanks in part to support from local sponsors. Trevor Houstons of Fair Auto and Ag says the reason for supporting the event is simple.
5: We got involved with the Vintage Cruisers because it just made sense. I mean, we're a locally owned auto parts store and they're a locally car club, so we figured we'd get involved in that.
1: Organizers say the annual show continues to grow while bringing together vehicle owners and spectators from across Manitoba. In sports, the Blue Jays are in Boston tonight to take on the Red Sox. First pitch just before 6. Stream us anytime from anywhere. 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
1: Sunny skies start the day, becoming a mix of sun and cloud this afternoon with a high of 24. The wind shift west at 20 kilometers an hour. The UV index will be at 7 or high. Tonight, expect mainly cloudy conditions with a 60% chance of showers and a low of 10. Tomorrow brings mainly cloudy skies with a 60% chance of showers and a risk of an afternoon thunderstorm. The high reaches 18 with north winds gusting up to 40 kilometers an hour. Looking ahead, Thursday is sunny and 22, while Friday sees a mix of sun and cloud with a 60% chance of showers and a high of 22. Taking a look at temperatures across the region, mostly cloudy and 8 degrees in Brandon. In Winnipeg, it's partly cloudy and 11. Right now in Portage, partly cloudy skies. A bit warmer, it's 12 degrees. The wind is out of the southwest at 22 and the relative humidity sitting at 75%. Sun or storm? You can find the area's official forecast on the free Portage Online app. I'm Corey Canute.
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Dance the night from Dua Lipa, and sometimes people are dancing the night away at weddings in the area. And we're in the heart of wedding season. It kind of kicks off May long weekend. And we know that people get married all year long. You can get married whenever you want. Could be the middle of January, could be Christmas Day. That's up to you. But in Manitoba, every year, the bulk, more than three quarters of the weddings every year in Manitoba happen between May long weekend and September long weekend. We like our summer weddings, and of course, if you plan something outdoors, that can be unpredictable with the weather. But of course, you're not going to have to worry about minus 40 temperatures or blizzard conditions or icy highways if you're getting married in the summer. Yeah, we could get bad weather, but again, the summer wedding's just really popular, and dancing the night away, yes, can be a thing. And I've already talked to a few people that are getting married this summer. There's been some big social events going on. Some of these weddings big with hundreds of people, some of them small with 50 people. But if you're in the planning stages of that, and talked to one person, they said they're involved in six weddings this summer, whether it be a guest or standing up for their friend. Six weddings. And then so what do you get the couple for a wedding present? I think decades ago it was probably easier because couples were usually a lot younger and they needed everything. Over the decades, a lot of couples now are pretty comfortable already and they have a lot of things by the time they get married. I guess the cash and all that, that's always welcome, but happy wedding season. If you're getting married, if you're a bride or groom here to come over the next few weeks, or if you just did get married, hopefully everything worked out well. I know one wedding this summer at a campground. Yeah, they're getting married at a campground. All kinds of unique ideas. I know someone a few years ago, they got married on their pontoon boat. That was a smaller one. But back to the campgrounds, camping pretty popular. Starting this week on Friday, National Park entry is free right through until September 7th. So you want to go to a place like Riding Mountain. There's been a lot of weddings there. Clear Lake, the Wishing Well. Yeah, that's a popular spot for weddings and camping. No, free entry starting Friday to the national parks. And when you're camping at night and the lights come on, the moths come out. Moth to a Flame, Swedish House Mafia, and The Weeknd. Long story just to get to this song. 7:43, it's Mix 96.

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5: Sunny skies start the day, becoming a mix of sun and cloud this afternoon with a high of 24. The wind shift west at 20 kilometers an hour. The UV index will be at 7 or high. Tonight, expect mainly cloudy conditions with a 60% chance of showers and a low of 10. Tomorrow brings mainly cloudy skies with a 60% chance of showers and a risk of an afternoon thunderstorm. The high reaches 18 with north winds gusting up to 40 kilometers an hour. Looking ahead, Thursday is sunny and 22, while Friday sees a mix of sun and cloud with a 60% chance of showers and a high of 22. Taking a look at temperatures across the region, mostly cloudy and 8 degrees in Brandon. In Winnipeg, it's partly cloudy and 11. Right now in Portage, partly cloudy skies. A bit warmer, it's 12 degrees. The wind is out of the southwest at 22 and the relative humidity sitting at 75%. Sun or storm? You can find the area's official forecast on the free Portage Online app. I'm Corey Knutes.
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1: It's a Runway with Lady Gaga and Doechii at 7:51, Mix 96. Good morning. Nice sunshine and blue sky to start the day as we approach the very first day of summer, which is coming up on the weekend. And the brightest day of the year as far as daylight is concerned, and Father's Day coming up on the weekend as well. But it's only Tuesday. It's only Tuesday. We have a few days to go until we get there, but I'm imagining golf courses maybe see a spike in tee times on Sunday for Father's Day. For now, and the forecast might change a few times between now and the weekend, but if you are planning something for Father's Day, and it is outdoors, whether it be a family barbecue or a get-together or just something outside that dad enjoys, whether that be golf or fishing or just hanging out. Mix of sun and cloud for the first day of summer and Father's Day, same day. 26 the high. So I would think if that happens, that's what actually happens on Sunday. That'd be pretty good. Yeah, that's a great Father's Day forecast. So let's just hope that is what happens on Sunday for the first day of summer and all that kind of fun stuff. We're going to be out for Celebrate Summer. Celebrate Summer out and about every weekend. The Mud Rodeo is on Saturday here in Portage. And then on Sunday, it's the 124th annual. It's a long time, 124 years. The Tree Herd Ag Society Fair this weekend. So 4-H events Saturday. Saturday will be 4-H events. Sunday is the big day in Tree Herd. Hello to all my friends there. Pancake breakfast. That always has to start the day at a good fair, right? You need food. The pancake breakfast, just a tradition. Let's get it rolling. Pancakes for everybody. And then the cattle show starting later in the morning. The dunk tank is always fun. That'll be running through the day. 11 till 3, trade show and vendors. Carnival games. Petting zoo. That's another popular one. Petting zoo. Face painting. Bouncies. The bouncy castles. Touch a truck. Some live music. Duck race at the pool. The Tree Herd pool is a popular one. The 4-H sale to end it all off at 4:30. Yes, Tree Herd. Sunday. The annual agricultural fair. Every weekend now there's going to be one of these fairs in a smaller community in the area. Another McGregor fair coming the weekend after that. So here we go. Celebrate summer well underway with Dufresne Furniture Portage and many more.
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1: A mix of sun and cloud today, the high 24 degrees. Good morning, I'm Corey Knute. A proposed 9-lot rural residential subdivision near Portage is still waiting for a municipal board hearing more than a year after it entered the provincial review process. The project would see about 24 acres of land along Provincial Road 240 South designated for rural residential development. The RM of Portage has indicated its support for the proposal, but no hearing date has been set. Portage MLA Jeff Bariza says the lack of timelines is creating uncertainty for both municipalities and developers.
2: There's nothing that has been given to the rural municipality or to the developer that says when this is going to get looked at. Like, will it be 2 years? Will it be 6 months? Will it be 10 years?
1: Bariza says clearer timelines would help support housing development and give developers more confidence in the process. The file remains under provincial review. Kevin Francis of Long Plain First Nation is getting ready for a return trip to the Calgary Stampede this summer. The powwow dancer has been invited back to perform on the event's grand stage after appearing there 2 years ago. Francis says the experience has been a highlight of a dancing career that has taken him across North America.
3: They had asked me in February to go back there and perform again, so I'm going to fully enjoy this. And I'm thinking this time it'll be different because, you know, I've dealt with the loss of my sister, right, and just move forward.
1: Francis is known on the powwow trail for his signature top hats and prairie chicken dance regalia. He says he's looking forward to a busy summer that includes attending 13 powwows with his partner. Families gathered at Coco Platts Park on Monday for Art in the Park, a free summer program hosted by the Portage Family Resource Center. The event encouraged young children to explore creativity through hands-on activities, music, and outdoor play while developing confidence and fine motor skills. Program director Peter Thiessen explains the purpose behind the program.
4: We have the goal of just encouraging children's natural creativity, giving them an outlet to explore the art materials that we have provided, and a chance to make something fun with the freedom to be creative.
1: Children spent the afternoon creating colorful artwork using paint, music, and movement. And the Vintage Cruisers annual car show brought more than 100 vehicles to the Republic of Manitoba Park in Portage, drawing enthusiasts from across the province while raising money for local charities. The event featured everything from antique classics to modern special interest vehicles, reflecting the changing landscape of car culture. Vintage Cruisers president Brad Sanderson says the show has evolved over the years.
5: At one time your cars had to be 25 years old, and now it's just they've opened it up to everybody because there's so many different opinions on vehicles and special interest stuff, so it's opened up to just anything now.
1: Sanderson says proceeds from the event support organizations including the Dream Factory and the Portage District General Hospital Foundation. In sports, the Blue Jays are in Boston to take on the Red Sox. First pitch at around 5:45. Access local news anytime and anywhere. 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
1: Sunny skies start the day, becoming a mix of sun and cloud this afternoon with a high of 24. The wind shift west at 20 kilometers an hour. The UV index will be at 7 or high. Tonight, expect mainly cloudy conditions with a 60% chance of showers and a low of 10. Tomorrow brings mainly cloudy skies with a 60% chance of showers and a risk of an afternoon thunderstorm. The high reaches 18 with north winds gusting up to 40 kilometers.

Midnight Sun, that's Zara Larson. And we don't get a Midnight Sun around here, but sun does go down pretty late at this time of year. In fact, for the next 2 weeks, it's the brightest time of the year as far as daylight. The sun doesn't come up much earlier than it is today or did today. Doesn't set much later than it will tonight. Maybe a minute or two, but that's about all we're going to gain now. And then after we hit the first day of summer, which is Sunday, woohoo, first day of summer, for the next week after that, it stays about the same. And then that number starts to decrease a little bit already by early July, not by much. And we don't really start to notice things in a big way till the end of July into early August. And that's when you really start to, oh, yeah, summer, the sun's coming up a bit later now. It's 6 a.m. and the sun's just coming up. But right, 5:23 this morning. 9:44 tonight. Longest days of the year right now. If you like them, here you go. That's your best 2 weeks of the year. If you hate them, if you think, hey, young kids, they don't want to go to bed at 9 o'clock because it's still light outside, then you're only got a couple weeks to go and it'll start getting a little bit better. Should be nice and sunny this morning. Mix of sun and cloud this afternoon. Cloudy by tonight. And a few scattered showers. Got a few things to take care of today on Mix 96. Going to play Price Check on aisle free with the Homestead Co-op. And today we're going to do the text edition of the game. The texting edition of the game. It's always good to keep our number on hand if you like winning prizes. We have some people that just play the odd time. And some people that play all the time and we appreciate it all. But got a $25 gift card to the Homestead Co-op up for grabs, and maybe even throw some golf in there to the McGregor Golf Course.

Because Homestead Co-op branch out in McGregor, the building center and the gas bar. Yeah, we'll throw some golf in there for Father's Day and the gift card. So you could maybe use the gift card for $25 gas and then hit up the McGregor course. We'll do that before 8:30. 204-239-2965. 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Those prizes are going to be up for grabs before 8:30 if you'd like to play along. And we'll see who wins. It's mainly sunny. It's 13 degrees. Here's Sabrina Carpenter and Taste.

0: Sabrina Carpenter and Taste having this debate yesterday as far as taste and food and exercise is concerned. When it comes time to maybe getting in shape or losing some weight, do you find it easier to do that in the summertime or the wintertime, or does it make any difference? Now, in the wintertime, it's cold outside, so it's harder to get outside, but we're often maybe not doing as many things, so you have some more free time. So that maybe allows you to maybe work out or get some exercise or a little bit more. A hockey parent might say, what do you mean free time in the winter? There's no free time in the winter. Summertime, maybe you can get out and about a little bit more because it's nice outside. It's just a little more enjoyable to get outside if the bugs don't spoil the party. But there's probably more temptation in the summer. Summer treats. Someone might be saying, hey, let's go to What's the Scoop and get some ice cream. And you're like, oh, wow. Or the barbecues, the fundraising, the events, the weddings, the all the things going on, the camping. For a lot of people like myself, camping is fun because of the treats, all the food that's around. Usually there's some kind of potluck going on. You're making something on the fire. Got to have the s'mores. Now you got to have the big breakfast. That's me anyway. So there's maybe a bit more temptation in the summer with lots of good food that seems to be all over the place and the snacks coming out. Let's go sit on the deck. We'll bring out some snacks. In the wintertime, maybe you don't have that as much, but then you're bored also. Some nights you might be stuck inside. So now you're sitting on the couch and be like, well, I'm bored watching TV and the chips come out. I think the struggle is real for many of us all year long. But that song, Taste, just thinking of that, all those tastes out there, the roadside drive-ins and burgers. Every time I drive by one, like Lickety Splits on the weekend, I was driving by Lickety Splits in Gladstone and I couldn't stop because I was on a mission. I was going somewhere. And I was thinking, oh, I'd love to stop into Lickety Splits right now and grab one of their burgers or a big ice cream. Lickety Splits on our grad page. Yes, congratulating all the grads, not just of William Morton Collegiate in Gladstone, but McGregor Collegiate, West Park School, Portage Collegiate grads are there. We just got the grads up finally from St. Paul's Collegiate of Ely. Just looking at them right now. Jaden Chapala, the very first one there. Alphabetical order. So, you know Jaden? His picture's there. From St. Paul's Collegiate of Ely. Yep, the grads on the grad page. Also presented by Stride Credit Union, Vertex Construction, Larry's Furniture and Appliances, and McGregor. We got the Pine Creek School Division saying congratulations to all grads. 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
0: So we are expecting sunshine this morning. Mix of sun and cloud this afternoon. West wind 20, high of 24. Mainly cloudy tonight, 60% chance of overnight showers and a low of 10. Wednesday tomorrow, mainly cloudy, 60% chance of showers and a risk of a thunderstorm as well. North wind 20, gusting to 40, so a little windier tomorrow. 18 the high. On Thursday, sunny, and the high reaching 22. Brandon, mainly cloudy at 10. In Winnipeg, it's mainly cloudy and 12. For Portage, it's mainly sunny. Looks great outside. Southwest wind 15. We start the day at 13 degrees.
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0: It is Daft Punk and Get Lucky. You're with Mix 96. I'm Ryan Simpson. 8:22. We still got to get the price check on aisle three with the Homestead Co-op. It's a text edition today of the game. So, want to play along? Going to be playing in a few minutes. Got a $25 gift card. And it's going to be for the Homestead Co-op. But we're throwing in some golf and McGregor as well, with Father's Day coming up on the weekend. So we're going to play that game shortly. And we'll see what we come up with. Homestead Co-op locations all around the area, the food stores, the building centers, and the gas bars as well. It's been lots of fun. We've been doing some pricing games, but mixing things up a little bit as well, outside of the weekly flyers and things like that. So we'll be doing that shortly. If you'd like to win, have that number ready in your phone, 204-239-2965. It's coming in minutes.
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0: 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So if you're able to take the call, text us now, and we're gonna call you right back. One of you, anyway, and you'll win. If we call you, you'll win. $25 gift card to Homestead Co-op and golf for two at McGregor. So Father's Day coming up on Sunday. There'll be some barbecue. 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Let's just say you're lighting up at the barbecue. Do you want the smoky, or do you want the burger? 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Smokey or Burger, just text that. We're going to call the fifth, Mix 96.5, we're calling the fifth person that texts either Smokey or Burger, and that person's going to get the gift card and the golf. So here we go. Don't know who this is? Well, just give them a call and ask them about their answer. So I'm just kind of typing this in. The texts are rolling in. People are saying Smokies. People are saying burgers. And, here we go. We'll find out who the winner is if they answer their phone. They just texted moments ago. It was the fifth text.
7: Morning.
0: Morning. Who's there? It's Mix 96. We're calling you back.
7: Hey, it's Richard Tower. How you doing?
0: Not too bad, Richard. Good morning to you, and thanks for listening to Mix 96, and thank you for sending in your text. Father's Day on Sunday, Richard. You said Smokey. You're taking the Smokey over the burger?
7: Well, yeah, just for a change. I'm full of the burgers.
0: So you're kind of like me. It's a game-time decision. If you choose both, but today you choose the Smokey.
7: That's right.
0: Got any Father's Day plans at all, Richard, or pretty quiet this weekend, or what's going on for you?
7: We're going to hope to get out golfing out in Gladstone.
0: Excellent. Well, Gladstone's a great course. We got some golf for you, Richard, and McGregor, so you can try that course out as well. And the $25 gift card to Homestead Co-op. You can go buy some Smokies and buns if you want. And, well, maybe you're not good
7: That's
0: to
7: great.
0: Go for the
7: Thank
0: entire
7: you.
0: Weekend. But, yeah, Richard, hold the phone line. We'll get the information we need. It's price check and aisle free. Homestead Co-op for all your Father's Day needs. You want steaks? They got them. You want the chicken that's made already? They got it. You need the salads? You need whatever. Need gas to get where you're going? Homestead Co-op, Richard, our winner this morning. It's price check and aisle free.

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1: We'll start the day sunny with some clouds moving in later on, the high 24 degrees. Good morning, I'm Corey Canute. Long Plain First Nations Kevin Francis says being a powwow dancer has opened doors he never expected. The veteran prairie chicken dancer has performed at major events including the Gathering of Nations and the Calgary Stampede. He also says the role has made him a positive example for younger dancers.
2: It never gets old when little boys wearing top hats and stuff, and they come up to me and shake my hand. They say, I saw you on YouTube or I saw you on social media. You know, that never gets old.
1: Francis says more children have been asking for his autograph in recent years. He says he always tries to make a positive first impression and encourage the next generation of powwow dancers. Francis will be taking part in the Yellow Quill School powwow, which is happening later today. A proposed 9-lot rural residential subdivision near Portage remains in limbo more than a year after it was referred to the municipal board for review. The project would create new residential lots on about 24 acres of land along Provincial Road 240 South, but a public hearing has yet to be scheduled. Portage MLA Jeff Barisa says the delay is creating uncertainty for developers who have already invested time and money into the project.
3: From the developer's standpoint, their cost of development goes up on a daily basis. You know, they've already purchased the land. They've already made some decisions on what they're going to do on it. But now everything is out of their hands.
1: The RM of Portage has expressed support for the subdivision, citing a limited supply of rural residential lots that are available for development. Art, music, and outdoor fun came together at Coco Platts Park as families took part in another Art in the Park session. The free program gives children a chance to experiment with creative activities while exploring some of Portage La Prairie's neighborhood parks. Program director Peter Thiessen says being outdoors offers unique benefits.
4: We love the combination of the nicer weather. So June, July, and August, we're running as many outdoor programs as we can. And just being outside gives you a different amount of freedom. You're less worried about the mess. And also it allows us to have bigger numbers. So we don't have the same group size restrictions that we have at our building. So that's a really nice thing.
1: The program also creates opportunities for families to meet one another while children learn through play. Additional Art in the Park sessions are planned throughout July and August. In sports, the Blue Jays are in Boston tonight to take on the Red Sox. First pitch just before 6. Stream us anytime from anywhere. For your complete local news experience, download the Portage Online app.
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1: Sunny skies start the day, becoming a mix of sun and cloud this afternoon with a high of 24. The wind shift west at 20 kilometers an hour. The UV index will be at 7 or high. Tonight, expect mainly cloudy conditions with a 60% chance of showers and a low of 10. Tomorrow brings mainly cloudy skies with a 60% chance of showers and a risk of an afternoon thunderstorm. The high reaches 18 with north winds gusting up to 40 kilometers an hour. Looking ahead, Thursday is sunny and 22, while Friday sees a mix of sun and cloud with a 60% chance of showers and a high of 22. Looking at temperatures across the region, mostly cloudy in Brandon. It's 10 degrees. Winnipeg is mostly cloudy and 12. Right now in Portage, mainly sunny, it's 13. The wind out of the west-southwest at 15, with the relative humidity at around 67%. Sun or storm, find the area's official forecast on the free Portage Online app. I'm Corey Canute.
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1: Benson Boone and Beautiful Things. It is Mix 96, 8:37. 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We're going to have a bit of a year-end gathering at Dufresne Furniture, summer-end gathering, where someone's going to walk away with that prize. We have all kinds of other prizes to give away. And if you want to get an invite, the easiest way is to fill out the form at portageonline.com, celebrate summer, and you might get an invite. The best way to get an invite, or the best chance you'll have at getting an invite, is to find Matt Schroeder, our Celebrate Summer reporter, when he's out and about. You put your name in the draw box. We're drawing a lot of names out of those draw boxes. And we're going all over the place this weekend. The Mud Rodeo in Portage. The Treherne Fair. Alzheimer Walk later this week. These some of the places you'll find Matt a little bit later in the month. McGregor Fair. Canada Day festivities roll right into the Portage X. Are we really just a couple of weeks away from the Portage X and Canada Day? Canada Day is 2 weeks from tomorrow. It's coming. Blue Moon Water. We've been handing out a lot of water. We did on this past Sunday at the Family Fun Day at DQ. 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Smitty's Furniture. 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It's underway. Summer officially starts this weekend. It's Rev and Whitney, Mix 96.

0: and Whitney. Weather details next, 8:43. Summer coming quickly. Summer sometimes means road trips. We got the ultimate summer road trip with Mr. Lube Plus Tires. Made the call to Lori Wood yesterday saying, Lori, you've just won ultimate road trip number 2. 4 tickets to the Calgary Stampede. Alanis Morissette, the call sounded something like this, or it did sound like this.
1: Hello?
0: Hi, good morning. Is Lori there, please?
1: Hi, this is Lori.
0: Lori, it's Ryan Simpson calling from the radio station in Portage.
1: Okay.
0: Sorry for calling you so early this morning, but we just made a draw for something that we call the ultimate summer road trip, and this is number 2. And, guess whose name came out, Lori?
1: No way. Oh, my gosh. That's amazing. Thank you so much.
0: Your name came out. Ultimate road trip number 2 is yours, Lori. Congratulations.
1: Oh, my God.
0: Lori now deciding who's going to go with her to see Alanis Morissette at the Calgary Stampede. We got the hotel. Got to make sure the vehicle's running properly. So the $500 gift card to Mr. Lube Plus Tires, that'll be good for some oil changes, tune-ups, whatever. $500 gas. Congratulations. Road trip number 3. These prizes are awesome, and real people win them, just like Lori. You could win the next one. You want a family trip to Callaway Park, just west of Calgary? It's a great park. Been there with my family before. They loved it. They loved it. Just throw that ding in there one more time. We had a great time there the day we were there. Passes to get in. We'll take care of your entry fee. Well, we'll help you get there with a $500 gas card. We'll make sure your vehicle's running properly with a $500 Mr. Lube Plus Tires gift card. And we'll set you up at the beautiful Sheraton Cavalier Hotel. And you can win it by answering one question. In fact, if you want to answer more than one question, it changes every weekday. Every time you answer the question, you get another entry. Today, it's a pretty simple question. There's no right or wrong answer. You answer it, you're in. When you're on a road trip, do you enjoy the quiet drives? Oh, you just like it to be quiet. Kids can maybe have their headphones on if you're traveling with the kids. Maybe they're watching a movie on the iPad. It's nice and quiet. You can take it all in. Or do you like the loads of conversation? You're playing all the games. Every single game you can think of. Would you rather? Or maybe you're playing car bingo, where everyone's trying to spot things along the way. The conversation's going, the music's going. You like a road trip full of conversation, or do you like it nice and quiet? Doesn't matter what you choose, but if you do pick one, you're going to be able to potentially win that road trip to Callaway Park. Yesterday, we're saying, who would you bring with you on your road trip to Callaway Park? And, lots of my husbands. So, a lot of mom's entering. Yep, take my husband. One says my husband's son and daughter. Yeah, because there's 4. I like this one. Depends on who's nice to me when it's ready to go. My family, my grandson and his parents. Someone said I'd like to give this away to a family I know that would love to go. They can't really afford to do this on their own. So if I win it, I would give it to them. Some people very specific. This entry says, I'd take Michelle. my brother and sister-in-law, again. Who would you bring? Someone also said snacks. Well, that's not a who, but you need snacks. Answer the question, portageonline.com. You might be getting the next call if you win road trip number 3.
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3: Sunny skies start the day, becoming a mix of sun and cloud this afternoon with a high of 24. The wind shift west at 20 kilometers an hour. The UV index will be at 7 or high. Tonight, expect mainly cloudy conditions with a 60% chance of showers and a low of 10. Tomorrow brings mainly cloudy skies with a 60% chance of showers and a risk of an afternoon thunderstorm. The high reaches 18 with north winds gusting up to 40 kilometers an hour. Looking ahead, Thursday is sunny and 22, while Friday sees a mix of sun and cloud with a 60% chance of showers and a high of 22. Looking at temperatures across the region, mostly cloudy in Brandon. It's 10 degrees. Winnipeg is mostly cloudy and 12. Right now in Portage, mainly sunny. It's 13. The wind out of the west-southwest at 15, with the relative humidity at around 67%. Sun or storm, find the area's official forecast on the free Portage online app. I'm Corey Canute.
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0: So easy to fall in love with Olivia Dean, is it? Is it that easy? Oh, yes. 8:52. Been a good morning. Yeah, we had Richard Tower win our price check on aisle free game with the Homestead Co-op earlier this hour. Thank you to the Homestead Co-op. The mixed morning games. Need gas for a Father's Day weekend getaway or the first weekend of summer? 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The ready-made foods, the building centers, yes. 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So, nice little bonus to throw in. Some extra golf coming up on Father's Day weekend. Coming up on what looks like a good day that starts with sunshine. Mix of sun and cloud in the afternoon. And ends with cloudy conditions and maybe a few scattered showers. Light wind for the most part through the day. 24 are high at about 15 right now.
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The Electric Circus, Nelly Furtado. Have a great Tuesday, everybody. I'm Ryan Simpson, right around that 15-degree mark now in Portage as it warms up this morning. We are mainly sunny. Looks like a nice day. The wind isn't going to change all that much from where it is, so it's not really going to be a factor today. 24, the expected high, and some would say that is almost a perfect day. Let's make some memories with Maroon 5. All of your latest local news is coming up next from the Portage Online Newsroom.

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1: A mix of sun and cloud today. The high 24 degrees. Good morning, I'm Corey Canute. A proposed 9-lot rural residential subdivision near Portage is still waiting for a municipal board hearing more than a year after it entered the provincial review process. The project would see about 24 acres of land along Provincial Road 240 South designated for rural residential development. The RM of Portage has indicated its support for the proposal, but no hearing date has been set. Portage MLA Jeff Bariza says the lack of timelines is creating uncertainty for both municipalities and developers.
2: There's nothing that has been given to the rural municipality or to the developer that says when this is going to get looked at. Like, will it be 2 years? Will it be 6 months? Will it be 10 years?
1: Bariza says clearer timelines would help support housing development and give developers more confidence in the process. The file remains under provincial review. Kevin Francis of Long Plain First Nation is getting ready for a return trip to the Calgary Stampede this summer. The powwow dancer has been invited back to perform on the event's grand stage after appearing there 2 years ago. Francis says the experience has been a highlight of a dancing career that has taken him across North America.
3: They had asked me in February to go back there and perform again, so I'm going to fully enjoy this. And, you know, and just, and then I'm thinking this time it'll be different because, you know, I've dealt with the loss of my sister.
1: Right.
3: And just move forward.
1: Francis is known on the powwow trail for his signature top hats and prairie chicken dance regalia. He says he's looking forward to a busy summer that includes attending 13 powwows with his partner. Families gathered at Coco Platts Park on Monday for Art in the Park, a free summer program hosted by the Portage Family Resource Center. The event encouraged young children to explore creativity through hands-on activities, music, and outdoor play while developing confidence and fine motor skills. Program director Peter Thiessen explains the purpose behind the program.
4: We have the goal of just encouraging children's natural creativity, giving them an outlet to explore the art materials that we have provided, and a chance to make something fun with the freedom to be creative.
1: Children spent the afternoon creating colorful artwork using paint, music, and

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1: Sanderson says proceeds from the event support organizations, including the Dream Factory and the Portage District General Hospital Foundation. In sports, the Blue Jays are in Boston to take on the Red Sox. First pitch at around 5:45. 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
2: Portage online weather.
1: Sunny skies start the day, becoming a mix of sun and cloud this afternoon with a high of 24. The wind shift west at 20 kilometers an hour. The UV index will be at 7 or high. Tonight, expect mainly cloudy conditions with a 60% chance of showers and a low of 10. Tomorrow brings mainly cloudy skies with a 60% chance of showers and a risk of an afternoon thunderstorm. The high reaches 18 with north winds gusting up to 40 kilometers an hour. Looking ahead, Thursday is sunny and 22, while Friday sees a mix of sun and cloud with a 60% chance of showers and a high of 22. Looking at temperatures across the region, mostly cloudy in Brandon. It's 10 degrees. Winnipeg is mostly cloudy and 12. Right now in Portage, mainly sunny, it's 13. The wind out of the west-southwest at 15, with the relative humidity at around 67%. Sun or storm, find the area's official forecast on the free Portage online app. I'm Corey Knute.
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we kept. Cups of Coffee, Jamie Fine on Mix 96. Good morning. Brittany Boschman here with you. Happy Tuesday today. And, you know, if you've been waiting for a nice day to get outside, today is looking like a pretty good opportunity before some wetter weather moves back into the forecast. Now, we're starting off with plenty of sunshine this morning before clouds gradually increase this afternoon, giving us a mix of sun and cloud for the rest of the day. Now, temperatures will climb to a comfortable high of 24 degrees with a light west wind around 20 kilometers an hour. Now, the UV index is going to be at a high of 7. So don't forget the sunscreen if you're spending some time outdoors. Tonight, clouds continue to build and there are 60% chance of showers developing overnight. The low drops to 10 degrees. Now, Wednesday looks a little less cooperative with mainly cloudy skies and a 60% chance of showers through the day. There's also the risk of thunderstorms during the afternoon, and it'll be noticeably cooler with a high of just 18 degrees. Northwest winds will pick up in the morning, gusting to 40 kilometers an hour at times. Now, the good news is the rain moves out tomorrow night, leaving us with clear skies and a cool night overnight with a low of 7.

0: Well, yesterday we gave away the summer road trip to Lori Wood, the ultimate summer road trip presented by Mr. Lube Plus Tires. Now we're looking for winner number three for road trip number three, which is the Callaway Park family road trip. All you have to do is take the daily road trip poll for your chance to win. And today is, do you enjoy quiet drives or lots of conversations? Now you have until June 28th to take these polls every day and your chance to win a family pack of Callaway Park tickets and a one-night stay at the Sheraton Cavalier Hotel, plus a tune-up from Mr. Lube Plus Tires to get your car road trip ready, and $500 for gas. So get in on this.
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2: Sunny skies start the day, becoming a mix of sun and cloud this afternoon with a high of 24. The wind shift west at 20 kilometers an hour. The UV index will be at 7 or high. Tonight, expect mainly cloudy conditions with a 60% chance of showers and a low of 10. Tomorrow brings mainly cloudy skies with a 60% chance of showers and a risk of an afternoon thunderstorm. The high reaches 18 with north winds gusting up to 40 kilometers an hour. Looking ahead, Thursday is sunny and 22, while Friday sees a mix of sun and cloud with a 60% chance of showers and a high of 22. Looking at temperatures across the region, mostly cloudy in Brandon. It's 10 degrees. Winnipeg is mostly cloudy and 12. Right now in Portage, mainly sunny, it's 13. The wind out of the west-southwest at 15, with the relative humidity at around 67%. Sun or storm, find the area's official forecast on the free Portage Online app. I'm Corey Canute.
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Shaw. Well, it's graduation season, and across our region, students are getting ready to walk across the stage and celebrate a huge milestone. Whether it's a high school graduation, college, university, or special program completion, graduation is a moment to recognize all the hard work, dedication, and memories that helped get them there. For grads, it's an exciting time filled with celebration, photos, and looking ahead to the next chapter while also celebrating the past. 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

0: Selfish, Virginia to Vegas on Mix 96. Well, Father's Day is coming up this weekend, and let's be honest, dads can be some of the toughest people to shop for. You ask what they want, and the answer is usually something like, oh, I don't know, I don't need anything. Meanwhile, they've been using the same barbecue tongs since 1998 and have the same wardrobe since the early 2000s. And somehow, they still have a drawer full of mystery cords they refuse to throw away. So whether you're planning a big family barbecue, taking dad out for breakfast, or just spending some quality time together, Father's Day is a great reminder to celebrate a guy who's taught us how to ride a bike, drive a car, fix things, use duct tape, or at least pretend they know how to fix things and use duct tape. And remember, sometimes the best gift isn't something you buy. A phone call, a visit, or just a little extra time together can mean more than anything wrapped up in a gift. So happy Father's Day to all the dads this weekend, grandpas, stepdads, uncles, and father figures out there. We hope you have a fantastic day. You've earned it.
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8: Sunny skies start the day, becoming a mix of sun and cloud this afternoon with a high of 24. The wind shift west at 20 kilometers an hour. The UV index will be at 7 or high. Tonight, expect mainly cloudy conditions with a 60% chance of showers and a low of 10. Tomorrow brings mainly cloudy skies with a 60% chance of showers and a risk of an afternoon thunderstorm. The high reaches 18 with north winds gusting up to 40 kilometers an hour. Looking ahead, Thursday is sunny and 22, while Friday sees a mix of sun and cloud with a 60% chance of showers and a high of 22. Looking at temperatures across the region, mostly cloudy in Brandon. It's 10 degrees. Winnipeg is mostly cloudy and 12. Right now in Portage, mainly sunny, it's 13. The wind out of the west-southwest at 15, with the relative humidity at around 67%. Sun or storm, find the area's official forecast on the free Portage online app. I'm Corey Canute.
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0: Santa Monica, Theory of a Dead Man, Mix 96. Well, if you're looking for something fun to do this weekend, mark this on your calendar. The second annual Mud Rodeo is coming to Portage La Prairie. Fun Motorsports and TNN Racing are bringing the mudslinging action back with ATV and side-by-side racing, timed runs, and plenty of excitement for the whole family. Now, gates open at 9 a.m. on the 20th. 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
1: We'll start the day sunny with some clouds moving in later on. The high, 24 degrees. Good morning. I'm Corey Canute. Long Plain First Nations Kevin Francis says being a powwow dancer has opened doors he never expected. The veteran Prairie Chicken Dancer has performed at major events including the Gathering of Nations and the Calgary Stampede. He also says the role has made him a positive example for younger dancers.
2: It never gets old when little boys wearing top hats and stuff, and they come up to me and shake my hand. They say, I saw you on YouTube or I saw you on social media. You know, that never gets old.
1: Francis says more children have been asking for his autograph in recent years. He says he always tries to make a positive first impression and encourage the next generation of powwow dancers. Francis will be taking part in the Yellow Quill School powwow, which is happening later today. A proposed 9-lot rural residential subdivision near Portage remains in limbo more than a year after it was referred to the municipal board for review. The project would create new residential lots on about 24 acres of land along Provincial Road 240 South, but a public hearing has yet to be scheduled. Portage MLA Jeff Barisa says the delay is creating uncertainty for developers who have already invested time and money into the project.
3: From the developer's standpoint, their cost of development goes up on a daily basis. You know, they've already purchased the land. They've already made some decisions on what they're going to do on it. But now everything is out of their hands.
1: The RM of Portage has expressed support for the subdivision, citing a limited supply of rural residential lots that are available for development. Art, music, and outdoor fun came together at Coco Platts Park as families took part in another Art in the Park session. The free program gives children a chance to experiment with creative activities while exploring some of Portage La Prairie's neighborhood parks. Program director Peter Thiessen says being outdoors offers unique benefits.
4: We love the combination of the nicer weather. So June, July, and August, we're running as many outdoor programs as we can. And just being outside gives you a different amount of freedom. You're less worried about the mess. And also it allows us to have bigger numbers. So we don't have the same group size restrictions that we have at our building. So that's a really nice thing.
1: The program also creates opportunities for families to meet one another while children learn through play. Additional Art in the Park sessions are planned throughout July and August. In sports, the Blue Jays are in Boston tonight to take on the Red Sox. First pitch just before 6. Stream us anytime from anywhere. For your complete local news experience, download the Portage Online app.
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1: Sunny skies start the day, becoming a mix of sun and cloud this afternoon with a high of 24. The wind shift west at 20 kilometers an hour. The UV index will be at 7 or high. Tonight, expect mainly cloudy conditions with a 60% chance of showers and a low of 10. Tomorrow brings mainly cloudy skies with a 60% chance of showers and a risk of an afternoon thunderstorm. The high reaches 18 with north winds gusting up to 40 kilometers an hour. Looking ahead, Thursday is sunny and 22, while Friday sees a mix of sun and cloud with a 60% chance of showers and a high of 22. Looking at temperatures across the region, mostly cloudy in Brandon. It's 10 degrees. Winnipeg is mostly cloudy and 12. Right now in Portage, mainly sunny. It's 13. The wind out of the west-southwest at 15, with the relative humidity at around 67%. Sun or storm, find the area's official forecast on the free Portage

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Good morning. Brittany Boschman here with you. And it's going to be a beautiful day out there today. Currently in Portage, just after 10 a.m., we are sitting at 16 degrees. Today, our high is 24, sunny, becoming a mix of sun and cloud this afternoon, wind becoming west 20 kilometers this morning. Now, with the UV index, it's going to be 7 or high. Tonight, mainly cloudy, 60% chance of showers overnight, and a low of 10. Now, tomorrow, mainly cloudy with 60% chance of showers. Risk of thunderstorm in the afternoon, wind becoming north 20, gusting to 40 in the morning, and a high of 18. The UV index is going to be 8 or high. Tomorrow night, clear and a low of 7.

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3: Sunny skies start the day, becoming a mix of sun and cloud this afternoon with a high of 24. The wind shift west at 20 kilometers an hour. The UV index will be at 7 or high. Tonight, expect mainly cloudy conditions with a 60% chance of showers and a low of 10. Tomorrow brings mainly cloudy skies with a 60% chance of showers and a risk of an afternoon thunderstorm. The high reaches 18 with north winds gusting up to 40 kilometers an hour. Looking ahead, Thursday is sunny and 22, while Friday sees a mix of sun and cloud with a 60% chance of showers and a high of 22. Looking at temperatures across the region, mostly cloudy in Brandon. It's 10 degrees. Winnipeg is mostly cloudy and 12. Right now in Portage, mainly sunny, it's 13. The wind out of the west-southwest at 15, with the relative humidity at around 67%. Sun or storm, find the area's official forecast on the free Portage online app. I'm Corey Canute.

ultimate summer road trip with Mr. Lube Plus Tires is going on right now. And we gave away road trip number two yesterday to Lori Wood. She won the Alanis Morissette at the Stampede road trip. Now we're looking for road trip number three winner. Yes. From now until June 28th, you can enter in by taking the daily road trip poll for your chance to win Callaway Park family road trip. 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
7: Sunny skies start the day, becoming a mix of sun and cloud this afternoon with a high of 24. The wind shift west at 20 kilometers an hour. The UV index will be at 7 or high. Tonight, expect mainly cloudy conditions with a 60% chance of showers and a low of 10. Tomorrow brings mainly cloudy skies with a 60% chance of showers and a risk of an afternoon thunderstorm. The high reaches 18 with north winds gusting up to 40 kilometers an hour. Looking ahead, Thursday is sunny and 22, while Friday sees a mix of sun and cloud with a 60% chance of showers and a high of 22. Looking at temperatures across the region, mostly cloudy in Brandon. It's 10 degrees. Winnipeg is mostly cloudy and 12. Right now in Portage, mainly sunny, it's 13. The wind out of the west-southwest at 15, with the relative humidity at around 67%. Sun or storm, find the area's official forecast on the free Portage Online app. I'm Corey Canute.
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0: Love Turns Lonely, Sophie Simons on Mix 96. Well, you know, one of my favorite things about living in a community like ours is the incredible people who make it better every single day. And that's exactly what Her Voice is all about. 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
1: A mix of sun and cloud today, the high 24 degrees. Good morning, I'm Corey Knute. A proposed 9-lot rural residential subdivision near Portage is still waiting for a municipal board hearing more than a year after it entered the provincial review process. The project would see about 24 acres of land along Provincial Road 240 South designated for rural residential development. The RM of Portage has indicated its support for the proposal, but no hearing date has been set. Portage MLA Jeff Bariza says the lack of timelines is creating uncertainty for both municipalities and developers.
2: There's nothing that has been given to the rural municipality or to the developer that says when this is going to get looked at. Like, will it be 2 years? Will it be 6 months? Will it be 10 years?
1: Bariza says clearer timelines would help support housing development and give developers more confidence in the process. The file remains under provincial review. Kevin Francis of Long Plain First Nation is getting ready for a return trip to the Calgary Stampede this summer. The powwow dancer has been invited back to perform on the event's grand stage after appearing there 2 years ago. Francis says the experience has been a highlight of a dancing career that has taken him across North America.
3: They had asked me in February to go back there and perform again, so I'm going to fully enjoy this. And, you know, and just, and then I'm thinking this time it'll be different because, you know, I've dealt with the loss of my sister, right? And just move forward.
1: Francis is known on the powwow trail for his signature top hats and prairie chicken dance regalia. He says he's looking forward to a busy summer that includes attending 13 powwows with his partner. Families gathered at Coco Platts Park on Monday for Art in the Park, a free summer program hosted by the Portage Family Resource Center. The event encouraged young children to explore creativity through hands-on activities, music, and outdoor play while developing confidence and fine motor skills. Program director Peter Thiessen explains the purpose behind the program.
4: We have the goal of just encouraging children's natural creativity, giving them an outlet to explore the art materials that we have provided, and a chance to make something fun with the freedom to be creative.
1: Children spent the afternoon creating colorful artwork using paint, music, and movement. And the Vintage Cruisers annual car show brought more than 100 vehicles to the Republic of Manitoba Park in Portage, drawing enthusiasts from across the province while raising money for local charities. The event featured everything from antique classics to modern special interest vehicles, reflecting the changing landscape of car culture. Vintage Cruisers president Brad Sanderson says the show has evolved over the years.
5: At one time your cars had to be 25 years old, and now it's just they've opened it up to everybody because there's so many different opinions on vehicles and special interest stuff, so it's opened up to just anything now.
1: Sanderson says proceeds from the event support organizations including the Dream Factory and the Portage District General Hospital Foundation. In sports, the Blue Jays are in Boston to take on the Red Sox. First pitch at around 5:45. 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

0: in Brandon. It's 10 degrees. Winnipeg is mostly cloudy and 12. Right now in Portage, mainly sunny. It's 13. The wind out of the west-southwest at 15, with the relative humidity at around 67%. Sun or storm, find the area's official forecast on the free Portage online app. I'm Corey Knute.
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Brittany Boschman here with you. Good morning. And just after 11, we are sitting at 18 degrees. Today, our high 24 degrees. UV index is going to be 7 or higher. So make sure you're throwing some sunscreen on. Today, a mix of sun and cloud. Wind becoming west 20, gusting to 40. Now, tonight, mainly cloudy, 60% chance of showers overnight and a low of 10. Tomorrow, mainly cloudy with 60% chance of showers, risk of thunderstorm in the afternoon, wind becoming north, 20 gusting to 40 in the morning and a high of 18. Now tomorrow night, clear and a low of 7. 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
8: Today is sunny. It'll become a mix of sun and cloud this afternoon. High of 24. Tonight, mainly cloudy. 60% chance of showers overnight. We'll have a low of 10. And tomorrow, mainly cloudy. Good chance of showers and the risk of a thunderstorm in the afternoon. Winds will gust up toward 40 from the north in the morning with a high of 18. Tomorrow night is clear and a low of 7. And Thursday's sunny with a high of 22. Thursday night clear, low of 10. Stay informed with vital alerts and local weather. Download the Portage Online app. I'm Mike Bloom.
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Charlotte Cardin, The Way We Touch. Well, summer's officially on, and we're hitting the road with Celebrate Summer, brought to you by Dufresne Furniture Portage. Now, all season long, you'll find us at fairs, festivals, barbecues, concerts, rodeos, and community events all across the region. 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And make sure you stop by and say hi when you see us live on location, because every event is another chance to enter for some incredible prizes. Now, everyone who does enter gets added to our end of summer prize list, where one lucky winner is going to take home a massive $7,000 living room package from Dufresne Furniture Portage. 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Now, we're celebrating summer all season long, and we can't wait to see you out there. This one's new from Taylor Swift. I knew it, I knew you.

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8: Today is sunny. It'll become a mix of sun and cloud this afternoon. High of 24. Tonight, mainly cloudy, 60% chance of showers overnight. We'll have a low of 10. And tomorrow, mainly cloudy, good chance of showers and the risk of a thunderstorm in the afternoon. Winds will gust up toward 40 from the north in the morning with a high of 18. Tomorrow night is clear and a low of 7. And Thursday, sunny with a high of 22. Thursday night, clear, low of 10. Stay informed with vital alerts and local weather. 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

0: to be loved, Francesco Yates. Well, the countdown's officially on. There are just 9 school days left until summer vacation. And if you've got kids at home, chances are they're already counting down every single one of them. You can feel the excitement building. Backpacks are a little lighter, but coming home fuller from all of the different things they're bringing home. Field trips and year-end activities are filling up the calendar. And summer plans are starting to come into focus. Now, for students, it's all about sleeping in, days at the pool, camping trips, and putting homework away for a couple months and just being kids, riding their bikes, spending time with friends. Now, for parents, it's probably a reminder that those summer schedules like camps and childcare plans need to be finalized sooner rather than later. And let's not forget about the teachers and school staff. After another busy school year, they're in the home stretch too. Report cards are being wrapped up. Classrooms are getting organized. And while there are still plenty of things to do, the finish line is finally in sight. Just 9 school days left to go. Whether you're a student, parent, teacher, or school staff member, summer's getting closer by the day and the excitement keeps building.
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1: Mainly sunny today with a high of 24. Good afternoon, I'm Mike Bloom. Manitoba Workplace Health and Safety is investigating after a 25-year-old Portage the Prairie man died in a workplace fall at an apartment building in the city. Reporter Corey Knute has more.
2: RCMP say the incident happened yesterday morning at a building on 14th Street Northwest. Police say the man was working as a roofer when he fell approximately 12 to 15 feet to the ground. Investigators say it does not appear he was wearing a safety harness at the time of the fall. RCMP and Manitoba Workplace Health and Safety continue to investigate the incident. From the Portage Online Newsroom, I'm Corey Knute.
1: Bill Seat 14 is now law, just awaiting royal assent, and Portage la Prairie Mayor Sherilyn Knox says the change reflects years of community advocacy following local tragedy. Knox says the bill represents an important step for communities that have called for stronger bail reform. Before explaining what this means for Portage, Knox reflects on the emotional moment that started the local push for change.
3: When I saw the announcement that Bill C-14 is now law, my mind immediately went back to the day this conversation truly began in our community. A hard day, a very heartbreaking day, one that impacted a family forever and honestly shook our entire city. I can remember our council sitting together and making the decision that we could not stay silent. We had a responsibility to speak up.
1: She adds Portage helped push a national conversation forward. Knox says more work remains in prevention, addictions, mental health, and community safety. Members of Portage la Prairie's Filipino community gathered this weekend to celebrate Filipino Heritage Month and Philippine Independence Day. The event was an opportunity to bring people together while celebrating culture, traditions, and community. Nicole Zaragozan is the president of Philippine Association of Portage la Prairie.
4: This day definitely is very important, having the community in one place and seeing new faces as well. And just being able to be in one community, it just feels exactly like home in the Philippines, although some things are different, but it's definitely very exciting for sure.
1: Attendees enjoyed a day of cultural celebration while reconnecting with friends, families, and traditions that continue to play an important role in the local Filipino community. The Portage la Prairie and District Chamber of Commerce is getting national recognition. The chamber ranked fourth among Canada's fastest-growing small chambers in a survey by the Chamber of Commerce Executives of Canada. Past President Guy Moffat says the recognition reflects years of work.
5: It's extremely exciting. We've been working hard as a chamber for years, and more recently, we've really been focusing on making sure that we're telling our story and making sure that we're letting our members know what kind of value that they're getting for the membership.
1: He adds the chamber has focused on raising its profile.

0: signature Prairie Chicken Dance on the Stampede's grand stage after being invited back by the organization. A proposed 9-lot rural subdivision in the RM of Portage remains stalled more than a year after provincial review began. Portage MLA Jeff Bariza says long municipal board delays are creating uncertainty for developers and slowing growth. News on the go. Download our Portage Online app.
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0: Today is sunny. It'll become a mix of sun and cloud this afternoon. High of 24. Tonight, mainly cloudy. 60% chance of showers overnight. We'll have a low of 10. And tomorrow, mainly cloudy. Good chance of showers and the risk of a thunderstorm in the afternoon. Winds will gust up toward 40 from the north in the morning with a high of 18. Tomorrow night is clear and a low of 7. And Thursday sunny with a high of 22. Thursday night clear, low of 10. Around the region, Brandon's mostly cloudy and 19. And Winnipeg is partly cloudy and 20. Portage of Prairie is mainly sunny with relative humidity 39%. Temperature 22. 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

0: Tyler Shaw with you. I'm Sharon Church in for Ken O'Neill. Hey, what's on your summertime bucket list? Honestly, you got to start making that list right now, especially if you want to include your friends and family in your plans. The calendar really starts to fill up fast. Now, it just doesn't feel like summer if we don't cross these activities off the list. Bike rides, Slurpees, swimming, the spray park, ice cream, a beach day, at least one, fireworks, backyard fires, s'mores, outdoor live music, that's a must, walks in the park, drinks on the patio, a road trip, even if it's only just a couple hours away. Oh, and lots of barbecues. Now, you'll notice that camping did not make my list. That was not a mistake.
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10: Today is sunny. It'll become a mix of sun and cloud this afternoon. High of 24. Tonight, mainly cloudy. 60% chance of showers overnight. We'll have a low of 10, and tomorrow, mainly cloudy, good chance of showers and the risk of a thunderstorm in the afternoon. Winds will gust up toward 40 from the north in the morning with a high of 18. Tomorrow night is clear and a low of 7, and Thursday's sunny with a high of 22. Thursday night clear, low of 10. Stay informed with vital alerts and local weather. 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

0: traveling in an RV this summer? Hey, I'm Sharon Church. Well, it's not like back in the day where you could just bop around back there while your dad navigated the winding mountain roads or busy holiday traffic. No, you got to be in your seat. The big question, though, are you allowed to use the bathroom in your RV while it's in motion? The short answer, no. The long answer, still no. There are seatbelt laws in Canada, and unless they've started installing seatbelts in the bathroom, you cannot use that toilet as a lawful seat while in motion. You still have to plan stops to use the bathroom and stretch your legs, even when you have an RV.
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5: Today is sunny. It'll become a mix of sun and cloud this afternoon. High of 24. Tonight, mainly cloudy. 60% chance of showers overnight. We'll have a low of 10. And tomorrow, mainly cloudy. Good chance of showers and the risk of a thunderstorm in the afternoon. Winds will gust up toward 40 from the north in the morning with a high of 18. Tomorrow night is clear and a low of 7. And Thursday's sunny with a high of 22. Thursday night clear, low of 10. Stay informed with vital alerts and local weather. 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

0: I'll never not love that song. Hey, I'm Sharon Church in for Ken O'Neill. Teacher's gifts. We got to start thinking about that, right? 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But what do you give the person who's devoted their life to teaching your kid how to read and do math so you don't have to? I've got two words. Gift cards. 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My teacher husband once got a gift card for the liquor store. Just saying.
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1: Mainly sunny today with a high of 24. Good afternoon, I'm Mike Bloom. Manitoba Workplace Health and Safety is investigating after a 25-year-old Portage la Prairie man died in a workplace fall at an apartment building in the city. Reporter Corey Knute has more.
2: RCMP say the incident happened yesterday morning at a building on 14th Street Northwest. Police say the man was working as a roofer when he fell approximately 12 to 15 feet to the ground. Investigators say it does not appear he was wearing a safety harness at the time of the fall. RCMP and Manitoba Workplace Health and Safety continue to investigate the incident. From the Portage Online Newsroom, I'm Corey Knute.
1: Bill Seat 14 is now law, just awaiting royal assent, and Portage la Prairie Mayor Sherilyn Knox says the change reflects years of community advocacy following local tragedy. Knox says the bill represents an important step for communities that have called for stronger bail reform. Before explaining what this means for Portage, Knox reflects on the emotional moment that started the local push for change.
3: When I saw the announcement that Bill C-14 is now law, my mind immediately went back to the day this conversation truly began in our community. A hard day, a very heartbreaking day, one that impacted a family forever and honestly shook our entire city. I can remember our council sitting together and making the decision that we could not stay silent. We had a responsibility to speak up.
1: She adds Portage helped push a national conversation forward. Knox says more work remains in prevention, addictions, mental health, and community safety. Members of Portage la Prairie's Filipino community gathered this weekend to celebrate Filipino Heritage Month and Philippine Independence Day. The event was an opportunity to bring people together while celebrating culture, traditions, and community. Nicole Zaragozan is the president of Philippine Association of Portage la Prairie.
4: This day definitely is very important, having the community in one place and seeing new faces as well. And just being able to be in one community, it just feels exactly like home in the Philippines, although some things are different, but it's definitely very exciting for sure.
1: Attendees enjoyed a day of cultural celebration while reconnecting with friends, families, and traditions that continue to play an important role in the local Filipino community. The Portage la Prairie District Chamber of Commerce is getting national recognition. The chamber ranked fourth among Canada's fastest-growing small chambers in a survey by the Chamber of Commerce Executives of Canada. Past President Guy Moffat says the recognition reflects years of work.
5: It's extremely exciting. We've been working hard as a chamber for years, and more recently, we've really been focusing on making sure that we're telling our story and making sure that we're letting our members know what kind of value that they're getting for the membership.
1: He adds the chamber has focused on raising its profile and showing members the value of joining. The national survey included 156 chambers and boards of trade from across the country. Manitoba Public Insurance has launched a temporary claims process after receiving about 20,000 storm-related claims following last week's severe weather. They say the system is meant to speed up service as demand surges. Portage area drivers now have three options, including assessment at Winnipeg's Hail Response Center or accredited repair shops. For more, check out the story at Portage Online. A Long Plains First Nation powwow dancer is heading back to the Calgary Stampede this summer. Kevin Francis, known on the powwow trail as the Mad Hatter, will return to perform his signature prairie chicken dance on the Stampede's grand stage after being invited back by the organization. A proposed 9-lot rural subdivision in the RM of Portage remains stalled more than a year after provincial review began. Portage MLA Jeff Bariza says long municipal board delays are creating uncertainty for developers and slowing growth. News on the go. 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
1: Today is sunny. It'll become a mix of sun and cloud this afternoon. High of 24. Tonight, mainly cloudy. 60% chance of showers overnight. We'll have a low of 10. And tomorrow, mainly cloudy. Good chance of showers and the risk of a thunderstorm in the afternoon. Winds will gust up toward 40 from the north in the morning with a high of 18. Tomorrow night is clear and a low of 7. And Thursday's sunny with a high of 22. Thursday night clear, low of 10. Around the region, Brandon is mostly cloudy and 18, with Winnipeg partly cloudy, 22. Portage la Prairie is partly cloudy. Relative humidity is 28%. The temperature's 23. Stay ahead of the storm and stream us on demand. 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
4: Today is sunny. It'll become a mix of sun and cloud this afternoon. High of 24. Tonight, mainly cloudy. 60% chance of showers overnight. We'll have a low of 10. And tomorrow, mainly cloudy. Good chance of showers and the risk of a thunderstorm in the afternoon. Winds will gust up toward 40 from the north in the morning with a high of 18. Tomorrow night is clear and a low of 7. And Thursday's sunny with a high of 22. Thursday night clear, low of 10. Stay informed with vital alerts and local weather. 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

Cameron Whitcomb, you and me. I'm Sharon Church. I've got a sort of sports report coming up on the other side of 1:30 after Shawn Mendes. But first, here's Martin Garrix and Ed Sheeran. Repeat it.

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10: Today is sunny. It'll become a mix of sun and cloud this afternoon. High of 24. Tonight, mainly cloudy. 60% chance of showers overnight. We'll have a low of 10. And tomorrow, mainly cloudy. Good chance of showers and the risk of a thunderstorm in the afternoon. Winds will gust up toward 40 from the north in the morning with a high of 18. Tomorrow night is clear and a low of 7. And Thursday's sunny with a high of 22. Thursday night clear, low of 10. Stay informed with vital alerts and local weather. 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

0: Hernandez, something big. I'm Sharon Church in for Ken O'Neill, and it's now time for a sort of sports report. If you've watched any of the World Cup games so far, you might have noticed that many players' feet stick out because they're wearing pink shoes. Nike, Adidas, Puma, New Balance, Skechers. They've all supplied players with variations of bright pink cleats for the tournament. A product line manager from Nike says it's because players believe when you wear a color like pink that is so loud and bright, you need to be really good to wear them. There's another reason for the pink trend, though. It looks really great on camera. Like, pink pops out against the green grass on the field, so you can see it better. And sure, yeah, it's also because they're really good. Sure.
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2: The high of 24 today, it's going to be mainly sunny. Good afternoon, I'm Mike Bloom. Manitoba Workplace Health and Safety is investigating after a 25-year-old Portage the Prairie man died in a workplace fall at an apartment building in the city. Reporter Corey Knute has more.
3: RCMP say the incident happened yesterday morning at a building on 14th Street Northwest. Police say the man was working as a roofer when he fell approximately 12 to 15 feet to the ground. Investigators say it does not appear he was wearing a safety harness at the time of the fall. RCMP and Manitoba Workplace Health and Safety continue to investigate the incident. From the Portage Online Newsroom, I'm Corey Knute.
2: Portage Lisgar MP Brandon Leslie says Bill C-14 becoming law is good news, but he believes more changes are still needed to fully fix Canada's bail system. The bill has passed Parliament and is now awaiting royal assent before officially becoming law. Explaining why he believes the current system needed major reform, Leslie points to growing public frustration.
4: As we've seen the system basically break over the past 10 years thanks to liberal laws that made it far easier for criminals to be released on a regular basis with the least onerous conditions, and people were getting very sick and tired of on a regular basis with the least onerous conditions, and people were getting very sick and tired of seeing the catch and release bail system where people would be arrested then released the same day and then go and commit yet another crime.
2: He notes Bill C-14 is a step forward, though he argues it does not go far enough, and adds the new law should help keep dangerous offenders off the streets longer. June is recognized as Filipino Heritage Month across the country, and that was reflected in Portage la Prairie this weekend, as hundreds gathered to celebrate Filipino culture and Philippine Independence Day. Nicole Zaragozan is the president of Filipino Association of Portage la Prairie.
5: It's a touch of home, yeah, that you definitely miss. Like, I haven't been home for a couple years now, so it definitely means a lot to me.
2: The celebration highlighted the growing presence of the Filipino community in Portage and provided an opportunity to share its culture, history, and traditions with the wider community. The Portage la Prairie and District Chamber of Commerce has earned a spot among the fastest-growing chambers in the country. The organization placed fourth in Canada in the small chamber category, which includes groups with between 150 and 349 members. Past President Guy Moffat says membership offers more than just networking.
6: The other thing that we provide is activities for learning and networking within the local business climate. So we will have events where you get to meet other business owners and do some brainstorming, sharing of information, as well as talking about what your business does great in Portage and area.
2: He notes the chamber also advocates for local businesses and provides access to group benefit programs. The ranking comes from a national membership survey conducted by the Chamber of Commerce Executives of Canada. MPI is rolling out temporary measures to handle an unprecedented surge in storm claims across Manitoba after last week's severe weather. The corporation says nearly 20,000 claims have been filed. Customers in Portage and surrounding communities can move forward through repair shops, service center estimates, or Winnipeg Hail Assessment Center. Read the full story at Portage Online. Long Plain First Nations' Kevin Francis is preparing for another major summer performance at the Calgary Stampede. The award-winning powwow dancer says he's honored to return while continuing to inspire young dancers across the powwow community with his unique style and signature top hats. Delays at Manitoba's municipal board are raising concerns in Portage. A proposed 9-lot rural housing development near PR 240 South remains in limbo, with Jeff Bariza calling for clearer timelines to support development and economic growth. Don't miss a beat. Stream us anywhere by downloading the Portage Online app.
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2: Today is sunny. It'll become a mix of sun and cloud this afternoon. High of 24. Tonight, mainly cloudy. 60% chance of showers overnight. We'll have a low of 10. And tomorrow, mainly cloudy. Good chance of showers and the risk of a thunderstorm in the afternoon. Winds will gust up toward 40 from the north in the morning with a high of 18. Tomorrow night is clear and a low of 7. And Thursday's sunny with a high of 22. Thursday night clear, low of 10. Around the region, Brandon is mostly cloudy and 19, with Winnipeg partly cloudy and 22. Portage la Prairie is mostly cloudy. Relative humidity is 25%. We're the hot spot of the province today with a 23 temperature.

Uh-oh, I just saw an article titled Toy Story 5 is proof that this franchise needs to be killed off. Oh, no. I don't want to read that yet. I haven't seen it. I love Toy Story. Say it isn't so. Well, I guess we'll have to watch and see for ourselves.

0: you feeling?
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8: Today is sunny. It'll become a mix of sun and cloud this afternoon. High of 24. Tonight, mainly cloudy, 60% chance of showers overnight. We'll have a low of 10. And tomorrow, mainly cloudy, good chance of showers and the risk of a thunderstorm in the afternoon. Winds will gust up toward 40 from the north in the morning with a high of 18. Tomorrow night is clear and a low of 7. And Thursday's sunny with a high of 22. Thursday night clear, low of 10. Stay informed with vital alerts and local weather. 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

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I'm Sharon Church. Alessia Cara up ahead, Trust My Lonely. But first, here's Harry Styles. American Girls.

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6: Today is sunny. It'll become a mix of sun and cloud this afternoon. High of 24. Tonight, mainly cloudy. 60% chance of showers overnight. We'll have a low of 10. And tomorrow, mainly cloudy. Good chance of showers and the risk of a thunderstorm in the afternoon. Winds will gust up toward mainly cloudy. Good chance of showers and the risk of a thunderstorm in the afternoon. Winds will gust up toward 40 from the north in the morning with a high of 18. Tomorrow night is clear and a low of 7. And Thursday's sunny with a high of 22. Thursday night clear, low of 10. Stay informed with vital alerts and local weather. 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

0: guessed it, we now have the world's first trillionaire. Hey, I'm Sharon Church. That's a one with 12 zeros behind it. Elon Musk ticked over the trillion mark on Friday. Well, 1.1 trillion to be exact. And that's important information. That extra 0.1 alone is $100 billion. The 0.1 at the end is worth more money than almost every billionaire on Earth has in total. Let's just say that if you put 1,000 people in a room and each of them had $1 billion in their bank account, if they pooled all their money together, that's $1,000 billion, they would still have less money than Elon Musk.
1: I am a mayor from Agaga Elementary. I take the school bus every day. Sometimes people forget to stop when I'm getting on and off the bus. This puts me and my classmates in danger when going to and from school. Remember when the lights are flashing and the stop sign and out, peace out.
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2: Mainly sunny today with a high of 24. Good afternoon, I'm Mike Bloom. Manitoba Workplace Health and Safety is investigating after a 25-year-old Portage la Prairie man died in a workplace fall at an apartment building in the city. Reporter Corey Knute has more.
3: RCMP say the incident happened yesterday morning at a building on 14th Street Northwest. Police say the man was working as a roofer when he fell approximately 12 to 15 feet to the ground. Investigators say it does not appear he was wearing a safety harness at the time of the fall. RCMP and Manitoba Workplace Health and Safety continue to investigate the incident. From the Portage Online Newsroom, I'm Corey Knute.
2: Bill C-14 is now law. Portage la Prairie Mayor Sherilyn Knox says the change reflects years of community advocacy following local tragedy. Knox says the bill represents an important step for communities that have called for stronger bail reform. Before explaining what this means for Portage, Knox reflects on the emotional moment that started the local push for change.
4: When I saw the announcement that Bill C-14 is now law, my mind immediately went back to the day this conversation truly began in our community. A hard day, a very heartbreaking day, one that impacted a family forever and honestly shook our entire city. I can remember our council sitting together and making the decision that we could not stay silent. We had a responsibility to speak up.
2: She adds Portage helped push a national conversation forward. Knox says more work remains in prevention, addictions, mental health, and community safety. Members of Portage la Prairie's Filipino community gathered this weekend to celebrate Filipino Heritage Month and Philippine Independence Day. The event was an opportunity to bring people together while celebrating culture, traditions, and community. Nicole Zaragozan is the president of Philippine Association of Portage la Prairie.
5: This day definitely is very important, having the community in one place and seeing new faces as well. And just being able to be in one community, it just feels exactly like home in the Philippines, although some things are different, but it's definitely very exciting for sure.
2: Attendees enjoyed a day of cultural celebration while reconnecting with friends, families, and traditions that continue to play an important role in the local Filipino community. The Portage la Prairie and District Chamber of Commerce is getting national recognition. The chamber ranked fourth among Canada's fastest-growing small chambers in a survey by the Chamber of Commerce Executives of Canada. Past President Guy Moffat says the recognition reflects years of work.
6: It's extremely exciting. We've been working hard as a chamber for years, and more recently, we've really been focusing on making sure that we're telling our story and making sure that we're letting our members know what kind of value that they're getting for the membership.
2: He adds the chamber has focused on raising its profile and showing members the value of joining. The national survey included 156 chambers and boards of trade from across the country. Manitoba Public Insurance has launched a temporary claims process after receiving about 20,000 storm-related claims following last week's severe weather. They say the system is meant to speed up service as demand surges. Portage area drivers now have three options, including assessment at Winnipeg's Hail Response Center or accredited repair shops. For more, check out the story at Portage Online. A Long Plains First Nation powwow dancer is heading back to the Calgary Stampede this summer. Kevin Francis, known on the powwow trail as the Mad Hatter, will return to perform his signature Prairie Chicken Dance on the Stampede's grand stage after being invited back by the organization. A proposed 9-lot rural subdivision in the RM of Portage remains stalled more than a year after provincial review began. Portage MLA Jeff Bariza says long municipal board delays are creating uncertainty for developers and slowing growth. News on the go. Download our Portage Online app.
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2: Today is sunny. It'll become a mix of sun and cloud this afternoon. High of 24. Tonight, mainly cloudy. 60% chance of showers overnight. We'll have a low of 10. And tomorrow, mainly cloudy. Good chance of showers and the risk of a thunderstorm in the afternoon. Winds will gust up toward 40 from the north in the morning with a high of 18. Tomorrow night is clear and a low of 7. And Thursday's sunny with a high of 22. Thursday night clear, low of 10. Around the region, Brandon is mostly cloudy and 20. Winnipeg, mostly cloudy, 23. Portage la Prairie is mostly cloudy and relative humidity is 30%. We are the warmest spot in the province right now, sitting at 24. Access precise weather information instantly. 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
1: 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I'm Justin Bieber.
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0: one last night. I'm Sharon Church, kind of feeling like we've got one last week and a half until the kids are home all summer long. Do you have a screen time plan? Like all screens all the time, or do they have to work for it? I've seen lots of ideas online, from not revealing the ever-changing Wi-Fi password until certain chores are done, or having different theme days each day of the week, like Make It Monday or Water Wednesday, to keep the kids busy. Those are cutesy ideas, for sure. But the only way that I can get my kids to even do their chores is to dangle screen time as their prize. So we will be doing the ever-popular chore list.
1: We know you're busy. You've got work, kids, hobbies, maybe a cat that thinks it's the boss. We get it. 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
8: Today is sunny. It'll become a mix of sun and cloud this afternoon. High of 24. Tonight, mainly cloudy. 60% chance of showers overnight. We'll have a low of 10. And tomorrow, mainly cloudy. Good chance of showers and the risk of a thunderstorm in the afternoon. Winds will gust up toward 40 from the north in the morning with a high of 18. Tomorrow night is clear and a low of 7. And Thursday sunny with a high of 22. Thursday night clear, low of 10. Stay informed with vital alerts and local weather. 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

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Stay caught up. The Daily News gives you the stories that matter most to you when you need them. 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

Have you ever heard of dog sharing? It's a thing. I actually have friends who share a dog. True story. We'll talk more about that after Preston Pablo. But first, here's Teddy Swims. The Door.

0: Preston Pablo for Keeps. I'm Sharon Church. If you love the idea of a dog but hate the thought of constant poop bags, vet bills, and zero free time, there's a new trend called dog sharing. Might be the way to go. Families who don't have the space or time for a full-time pet are now teaming up with their neighbors to buy a little pooch and split everything 50-50. The co-parents share the daily walks, they divide the food and medical bills right down the middle, and then they pass the pup back and forth across the street. Critics are split on whether this is genius or totally unworkable, but veterinarians say that as long as you start them young, dogs are incredibly adaptable and actually love having double the love and double the home and double the treats.
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6: Today is sunny. It'll become a mix of sun and cloud this afternoon. High of 24. Tonight, mainly cloudy. 60% chance of showers overnight. We'll have a low of 10. And tomorrow, mainly cloudy. Good chance of showers and the risk of a thunderstorm in the afternoon. Winds will gust up toward 40 from the north in the morning with a high of 18. Tomorrow night is clear and a low of 7. And Thursday's sunny with a high of 22. Thursday night clear, low of 10. Stay informed with vital alerts and local weather. 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

0: Sharon Church. It's June 16th, 2026. What a great date. 061626. If you're having a baby today, congratulations. I mean, that's a great birth date. It's actually my dad's birthday today, June 16th, 63, though. So not as killer as today, but still great. Happy birthday, Dad. Sorry I told everyone how old you are.
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2: Tonight will be mainly cloudy with a 60% chance of showers overnight and a low of 10 degrees. I'm Tristan Sokolowski. The Herman Pryor Activity Center in Portage la Prairie is applying for federal funding to improve the sound quality in its Crocus Room. The center hopes to access up to $50,000 through the New Horizons for Seniors program to install acoustics panels and reduce echo in the heavy-use space. Explaining just how big the need is, Executive Director Kathy Bryce says,
3: "And we have so many groups that use the Crocus Room. We have many presentations that are done in there. Any music that is done in there, the sound is horrible." So I do have some quotes put in and whatnot. I'm really, really hoping that we can get this grant to get that done with the room there. It'll be mostly soundboards to go on the walls and that.
2: Bryce says the center has already paid for a professional acoustics consultation. Applications for the federal grant program close July 14th. Gas prices in Portage could be heading lower in the weeks ahead thanks to a potential deal reached between the U.S. and Iran. Most stations in the city are now around 157.9 cents a liter, with Manitoba among the cheapest province for fuel. Here's Gas Buddy's head of petroleum analysis, Patrick DeHaan.
4: With oil prices falling to their lowest level since March, it does appear likely that for now, gasoline and diesel prices will likely follow in the footsteps of oil. Prices could fall 5 to 10 cents a liter over the next couple of weeks.
2: He adds the outlook could change if global events disrupt energy markets, but for now the news is positive for motorists. Manitoba Workplace Health and Safety is investigating after a 25-year-old Portage la Prairie man died in a workplace fall at the apartment building in the city. Reporter Corey Canute has more.
5: RCMP say the incident happened yesterday morning at a building on 14th Street Northwest. Police say the man was working as a roofer when he fell approximately 12 to 15 feet to the ground. Investigators say it does not appear he was wearing a safety harness at the time of the fall. RCMP and Manitoba Workplace Health and Safety continue to investigate the incident. From the Portage Online Newsroom, I'm Corey Canute.
2: Thanks, Corey. Bill C-14 is now law, and Portage la Prairie Mayor Sherilyn Knox says the change reflects years of community advocacy following local tragedy. Knox says the bill represents an important step for communities that have called for stronger bail reform. Before explaining what this means for Portage, Mayor Sherilyn Knox reflects on an emotional moment that started the local push for change.
6: "When I saw the announcement that Bill C-14 is now law, my mind immediately went back to the day this conversation truly began in our community. A hard day, a very heartbreaking day, one that impacted a family forever and honestly shook our entire city. I can remember our council sitting together and making the decision that we could not stay silent. We had a responsibility to speak up."
2: Knox says Portage helped push a national conversation forward. She adds more work remains in prevention, addictions, mental health, and community safety. Access local news anytime, anywhere. 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
1: Portage Online weather.
2: Mainly cloudy skies are expected tonight with a 60% chance of showers developing overnight, and the low will dip down to 10 degrees. For Wednesday, we're looking at mainly cloudy conditions with a 60% chance of showers throughout the day. There's also a risk of an afternoon thunderstorm. Winds will shift to the north at 20 and gusting up to 40 by morning, and the daytime high will reach 18 with a UV index of 6. On Thursday, we'll see sunny skies returning and a pleasant high of 22 degrees. Around the region, Brandon is mostly cloudy in 20, Winnipeg is mostly cloudy in 23, and here in Portage, it is mostly cloudy and 24. Stay weather ready, stream us anytime, anywhere, download our Portage Online app. I'm Tristan Sokolowski.
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0: Summertime bucket list. Hey, I'm Sharon Church. Honestly, you got to be making this list right now, especially if you want to include your friends and your family in these plans. That calendar really starts to fill up fast. And it just doesn't feel like summer if we don't cross off these activities. We need to do bike rides. We need to be drinking Slurpees, swimming, the spray park, ice cream. Gotta have a beach day or two. 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That's a must. Walk in the parks, drinks on the patio, a road trip, even if it's only a couple hours away, and lots of barbecues. Now, you'll notice that camping did not make my list. And that was not a mistake.
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8: Mainly cloudy skies are expected tonight with a 60% chance of showers developing overnight, and the low will dip down to 10 degrees. For tomorrow, expect mainly cloudy conditions with a 60% chance of showers throughout the day. There's also a risk of an afternoon thunderstorms, and winds will shift to the north at 20, gusting up to 40 by the morning. The daytime high will reach 18 with a UV index of 6. And on Thursday, we'll see sunny skies returning and a pleasant high of 22 degrees. Get the latest forecast at your fingertips. 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

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Are you traveling in an RV this summer? Are you allowed to use the bathroom in that RV? Well, of course you are.

0: 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Hey, I'm Sharon Church. Well, it's not like back in the day where you could just bop around back there while your dad navigated the winding mountain roads or busy holiday traffic. No, you got to be in your seat. Now, here's the big question, though. Are you allowed to use the bathroom in your RV while it's in motion? The short answer, no. The long answer, still no. There are seatbelt laws in Canada, and unless they've started installing seatbelts in the bathroom, you cannot use that toilet as a lawful seat while in motion. You still have to plan stops to use the bathroom and stretch your legs, even when you have an RV.
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8: Mainly cloudy skies are expected tonight, with a 60% chance of showers developing overnight, and the low will dip down to 10 degrees. For tomorrow, expect mainly cloudy conditions with a 60% chance of showers throughout the day. There's also a risk of an afternoon thunderstorms, and winds will shift to the north at 20, gusting up to 40 by the morning. The daytime high will reach 18 with a UV index of 6. And on Thursday, we'll see sunny skies returning and a pleasant high of 22 degrees. Get the latest forecast at your fingertips. Download our Portage Online app. I'm Tristan Sokolowski.
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2: Tonight will be mainly cloudy with a 60% chance of showers overnight and a low of 10 degrees. I'm Tristan Sokolowski. Local organizations serving seniors are being encouraged to apply for federal funding through the New Horizons for Seniors program. The program offers up to $50,000 for facility upgrades, equipment, workshops, and other projects that improve quality of life for older Canadians. Portage Lisgar MP Brandon Leslie says the funding can help address one of the biggest challenges many seniors face.
3: We send a lot of tax dollars to Ottawa. It's always nice if we can have groups applying to get funding back, to particularly funding that's going to go help some of those elderly folks in our communities that have done so much and are at a certain time of their lives where isolation can become a problem. So making sure that we have organizations that are doing great work like they do, having facilities that are accessible and enabling for seniors to come in and spend time with one another, learn whether it be fraud prevention or other workshops.
2: Leslie says he hopes more local groups will apply before the July 14th deadline. The Herman Pryor Activity Center is among those already preparing for an application. Manitoba drivers are paying less than most Canadians at the pump, and prices could fall even further thanks to a potential deal between the U.S. and Iran. The provincial average is sitting well below the national average, with Portage stations currently around 157.9 cents a liter. Here's Gas Buddy analyst Patrick DeHaan.
4: Looking across Canada's provinces, Manitoba, the second cheapest, behind just Alberta, with a provincial average of 158.5. Also a bit lower than Ontario, coming in at 163.
2: DeHaan says falling oil prices are helping keep costs down. He says hurricane season and other weather-related disruptions could still impact prices later this summer. Manitoba Workplace Health and Safety is investigating after a 25-year-old Portage la Prairie man died in a workplace fall at an apartment building in the city. Reporter Corey Canute has more.
5: RCMP say the incident happened yesterday morning at a building on 14th Street Northwest. Police say the man was working as a roofer when he fell approximately 12 to 15 feet to the ground. Investigators say it does not appear he was wearing a safety harness at the time of the fall. RCMP and Manitoba Workplace Health and Safety continue to investigate the incident. From the Portage Online Newsroom, I'm Corey Canute.
2: Thanks, Corey. Portage Lisgar MP Brandon Leslie says Bill C-14 becoming law is good news, but he believes more changes are still needed to fully fix Canada's bail system. The bill has passed Parliament, explaining why he believes the current system needed more major reform. MP Brandon Leslie points to growing public frustration.
3: We've seen the system basically break over the past 10 years thanks to liberal laws that made it far easier for criminals to be released on a regular basis with the least onerous conditions, and people were getting very sick and tired of seeing a catch and release bail system where people would be arrested, then released the same day, and then go and commit yet another crime.
2: Leslie says Bill C-14 is a step forward, though he argues it does not go far enough. He says the new law should help keep dangerous offenders off the streets longer. Access local news anytime, anywhere. 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
1: Portage Online weather.
2: Mainly cloudy skies are expected tonight, with a 60% chance of showers developing overnight, and the low will dip down to 10 degrees. For tomorrow, expect mainly cloudy conditions with a 60% chance of showers throughout the day. There's also a risk of an afternoon thunderstorms, and winds will shift to the north at 20, gusting up to 40 by the morning. The daytime high will reach 18 with a UV index of 6. And on Thursday, we'll see sunny skies returning and a pleasant high of 22 degrees. Get the latest forecast at your fingertips. 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

0: Brian's Blinding Lights. I'm Sharon Church, and it's now time for a sort of sports report. If you've watched any of the World Cup games so far, you might have noticed that many players' feet stick out because they're wearing pink shoes. Nike, Adidas, Puma, New Balance, Skechers, they've all supplied players with variations of bright pink cleats for the tournament. A product line manager from Nike says it's because players believe when you wear a color like pink that is so loud and so bright, you need to be really good to wear these. That's what they say. Now, there's another reason for the pink trend. It looks great on camera. Pink really pops out against the green grass on the field, so you can see it better. And sure, yeah, because they're really good players. Yeah, sure.
1: It's dinner time. Need a little help stirring up the conversation?
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8: Mainly cloudy skies are expected tonight with a 60% chance of showers developing overnight, and the low will dip down to 10 degrees. For tomorrow, expect mainly cloudy conditions with a 60% chance of showers throughout the day. There's also a risk of an afternoon thunderstorms, and winds will shift to the north at 20, gusting up to 40 by the morning. The daytime high will reach 18 with a UV index of 6. And on Thursday, we'll see sunny skies returning and a pleasant high of 22 degrees. Get the latest forecast at your fingertips. Download our Portage Online app. I'm Tristan Sokolowski.
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in case you missed it, we now have the world's first trillionaire. Now, there are so many ways to think about how much money that actually is. Think of it like this. 1 million seconds is about 11.6 days. 1 billion seconds is about 31.7 years. And 1 trillion seconds is about 31,700 years. We'll talk about our very first trillionaire in two songs.

0: In case you missed it, we now have the world's first trillionaire. Hey, I'm Sharon Church. That's a one with 12 zeros behind it. Elon Musk ticked over the trillion mark on Friday. Well, 1.1 trillion to be exact. That's important information. That extra 0.1 alone is $100 billion. The 0.1 at the end is worth more money than almost every billionaire on earth has in total. Now, let's just say that if you put 1,000 people in a room and each of them had $1 billion in their bank account, and if they pulled all their money together, that's $1,000 billion, they would still have less money than Elon Musk.
1: The snacks, load up the car. 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
7: Mainly cloudy skies are expected tonight with a 60% chance of showers developing overnight, and the low will dip down to 10 degrees. For tomorrow, expect mainly cloudy conditions with a 60% chance of showers throughout the day. There's also a risk of an afternoon thunderstorms, and winds will shift to the north at 20, gusting up to 40 by the morning. The daytime high will reach 18 with a UV index of 6. And on Thursday, we'll see sunny skies returning and a pleasant high of 22 degrees. Get the latest forecast at your fingertips. 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

0: If your kids will be home all summer long, do you have a screen time plan? Hey, I'm Sharon Church. Like all screens all the time? Or do they have to work for it? I've seen lots of ideas online, from not revealing the ever-changing Wi-Fi password until certain chores are done, or having a different theme each day of the week, like Makeup Monday or Water Wednesday, to keep the kids busy. Now, those cutesy ideas are nice, but the only way I can get my kids to do their chores or play outside is to dangle screen time as their prize. So we will be doing the ever-popular chore list.
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1: Wish I could call you last night, try to make sure you're all right. 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I'm alone learning those lessons. 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
1: Tonight will be mainly cloudy with a 60% chance of showers overnight and a low of 10 degrees. I'm Tristan Sokolowski. The Herman Pryor Activity Center in Portage Prairie is applying for federal funding to improve the sound quality in its Crocus Room. The center hopes to access up to $50,000 through the New Horizons for Seniors program to install acoustics panels and reduce echo in the heavy-use space. Explaining just how big the need is, Executive Director Kathy Bryce says,
2: "And we have so many groups that use the Crocus Room. We have many presentations that are done in there. Any music that is done in there, the sound is horrible." So I do have some quotes put in and whatnot. I'm really, really hoping that we can get this grant to get that done with the room there. It'll be mostly soundboards to go on the walls and that.
1: Bryce says the center has already paid for a professional acoustics consultation. Applications for the federal grant program close July 14th. Gas prices in Portage could be heading lower in the weeks ahead thanks to a potential deal reached between the U.S. and Iran. Most stations in the city are now around 157.9 cents a liter, with Manitoba among the cheapest province for fuel. Here's Gas Buddy's head of petroleum analysis, Patrick DeHaan.
3: With oil prices falling to their lowest level since March, it does appear likely that for now, gasoline and diesel prices will likely follow in the footsteps of oil. Prices could fall 5 to 10 cents a liter over the next couple of weeks.
1: He adds the outlook could change if global events disrupt energy markets, but for now the news is positive for motorists. Manitoba Workplace Health and Safety is investigating after a 25-year-old Portage la Prairie man died in a workplace fall at the apartment building in the city. Reporter Corey Canute has more.
4: RCMP say the incident happened yesterday morning at a building on 14th Street Northwest. Police say the man was working as a roofer when he fell approximately 12 to 15 feet to the ground. Investigators say it does not appear he was wearing a safety harness at the time of the fall. RCMP and Manitoba Workplace Health and Safety continue to investigate the incident. From the Portage Online Newsroom, I'm Corey Canute.
1: Thanks, Corey. Bill C-14 is now law, and Portage la Prairie Mayor Sherilyn Knox says the change reflects years of community advocacy following local tragedy. Knox says the bill represents an important step for communities that have called for stronger bail reform. Before explaining what this means for Portage, Mayor Sherilyn Knox reflects on an emotional moment that started the local push for change.
5: "When I saw the announcement that Bill C-14 is now law, my mind immediately went back to the day this conversation truly began in our community. A hard day, a very heartbreaking day, one that impacted a family forever and honestly shook our entire city. I can remember our council sitting together and making the decision that we could not stay silent. We had a responsibility to speak up."
1: Knox says Portage helped push a national conversation forward. She adds more work remains in prevention, addictions, mental health, and community safety. Access local news anytime, anywhere. 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
0: Portage Online weather.
1: Mainly cloudy skies are expected tonight, with a 60% chance of showers developing overnight, and the low will dip down to 10 degrees. For tomorrow, expect mainly cloudy conditions with a 60% chance of showers throughout the day. There's also a risk of an afternoon thunderstorms, and winds will shift to the north at 20, gusting up to 40 by the morning. The daytime high will reach 18 with a UV index of 6. And on Thursday, we'll see sunny skies returning and a pleasant high of 22 degrees. Get the latest forecast at your fingertips. Download our Portage Online app. I'm Tristan Sokolowski.
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2: Mainly cloudy skies are expected tonight with a 60% chance of showers developing overnight, and the low will dip down to 10 degrees. For tomorrow, expect mainly cloudy conditions with a 60% chance of showers throughout the day. There's also a risk of an afternoon thunderstorms, and winds will shift to the north at 20, gusting up to 40 by the morning. The daytime high will reach 18 with a UV index of 6. And on Thursday, we'll see sunny skies returning and a pleasant high of 22 degrees. Get the latest forecast at your fingertips. 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

0: You ever feel like you're the last one to know what's going on? Your neighbors talking about a festival, your coworkers buzzing about some new bylaw, and you're over here wondering what day it is. 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
6: Mainly cloudy skies are expected tonight, with a 60% chance of showers developing overnight, and the low will dip down to 10 degrees. For tomorrow, expect mainly cloudy conditions with a 60% chance of showers throughout the day. There's also a risk of an afternoon thunderstorms, and winds will shift to the north at 20, gusting up to 40 by the morning. The daytime high will reach 18 with a UV index of 6. And on Thursday, we'll see sunny skies returning and a pleasant high of 22 degrees. Get the latest forecast at your fingertips. 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
1: Tonight will be mainly cloudy with a 60% chance of showers overnight and a low of 10 degrees. I'm Tristan Sokolowski. Local organizations serving seniors are being encouraged to apply for federal funding through the New Horizons for Seniors program. The program offers up to $50,000 for facility upgrades, equipment, workshops, and other projects that improve quality of life for older Canadians. Portage Lisgar MP Brandon Leslie says the funding can help address one of the biggest challenges many seniors face.